0: crank it up.
1: In the morning. Waking up the world one track at a time. This is Marley in the Morning.
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1: In the morning. There's no better way to start your day. At breakfast, the breakfast show that's so hot it comes with a government warning. This is Marley in the Morning.

Just about 10 minutes past 7 o'clock, the Hollies just played out of 1964, and Here I Go Again. Before that one, Herman's Hermits from the same year, and I'm Into Something Good. Let's dip into the 70s for the first time this morning. The next track was released in 1974 and featured on the artist's debut album, Untouchable. Alvin Stardust's glam rock stomper, Jealous Mind, climbed all the way to number one on the UK singles chart. The Alvin Stardust We All Love and Use real name was

classic there from 1975, of course. Status Quo and Down Down. Before that one, Elvin Stardust from 74 and Jealous Mind. Sad day in music history today. Back in 2018, English musician and singer Chas Hodges, one half of Chas and Dave, sadly passed away of pneumonia. Here they are from back in 1979 with their track Gucci. Just a reminder, we're a couple of tracks away from this morning's workout track. So get those stretches done.

0: day in music history, back in 1972, David Bowie kicked off the North American leg of his Ziggy Stardust tour at the Music Hall in Cleveland, Ohio. We just played the title track, of course, Ziggy Stardust from 1972. As I mentioned, the track leads us to this morning's workout track. Let's head to 1991 to work out alongside Lisa Stansfield this morning. The track, Change. Let's get it done.
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up to 25 minutes away from 8 o'clock, taken from their album Jagged Little Pill. That was Alanis Morissette from 1996 with the track Ironic. Birthday shouts right now, born today back in 1953, Richard Fairbrass, singer with Right Said Fred. Here they are from 91, the track Don't Talk, Just Kiss.

Just played Jamiroquai from 2006, the track Runaway. This song was one of two brand new tracks recorded specifically for their new compilation album at the time, High Times, the singles 1992 to 2006. Serving as a fresh studio offering after a multi-year gap since their previous studio record. Let's bring you up to date for the first time this morning. Here's Jordan Rakey with Enemies.

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1: My dear extremely forlorn friend, I hear your love has stormed out the door, but a random act

up to 10 minutes away from 8 o'clock. That's a brand new single from Carly Simon there called Howl. And, of course, before that one, Jordan Rakey with Enemies. Don't forget, turn of the hour this morning, we've got today's 80s at 8. You will be hearing from Tony Basil, Whitesnake, Phil Collins and Public Image Limited, to name a few of the bands and artists on this morning's 80s at 8. Sticking with the current tracks, here's Stella Lefty. It's called Lean In and Kiss

Released in 2007 and featured on the compilation album Unmixed, the Freemasons' high-energy dance makeover of Alanis Morissette's rock track Uninvited featured powerhouse vocals from Bailey Zook. The track stormed the club circuits and climbed to the highest chart position of number 8 on the UK singles chart. Here's The Eagles with a track that they released in 2008 called Busy Being Fabulous. I'll see you at the turn of the hour with 80s at 8.

0: 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We'll be right back.
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9: It's a dog walk. 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

Coming up to 5 minutes past 8 o'clock, we're inside 80s at 8, kicking it off this morning, Karel Fialka from 1987 with Hey Matthew. When was the last time you heard that on your radio? Birthday shouts right now, born today back in 1943, Tony Basil, US singer, actress and dancer, who in 1982 had the US number one and the UK number two single with the track we're about to play. Tony Basil also worked alongside David Bowie as his choreographer on his Diamond Dogs tour in 1974 and on his Glass Spiders tour in 1987. Here she is singing Mickey, 1982. Happy birthday, Tony.

0: track when it was brand spanking new, as if it was yesterday. Was it really all those years ago? 1985. Lisa Lisa and Cult Jam with Full Force and I Wonder If I Take You Home. Before that one, we played Tony Basil from 82 and Mickey. A birthday shout right now, born today back in 1951, David Coverdale, English rock singer with Whitesnake, who scored the 1987 US number one and UK number nine with the single we're about to play. He was also the lead singer for Deep Purple from 1973 through to 1976. Here is Whitesnake, 1987, and Here I Go Again. Happy birthday, David Coverdale, born today back in 1951.
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0: 20 minutes past 8 o'clock, we're inside 80s at 8. Phil Collins just played from 1982. Remember that track from the album Hello, I Must Be Going? That was called Through These Walls. Before that one, from 1987, Whitesnake and Here I Go Again. Another birthday shout, Peter Jones, born today back in 1957, a member of Public Image Limited.
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0: Public Image Limited, 1983. This is not a love song, and it's another birthday shout. Born today back in 1958, Joan Jett from Joan Jett and the Blackhearts, American rock guitarist, singer, songwriter, and producer. I love rock and roll, 1982. Happy birthday, Joan.
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0: Nodding our heads in the studio to that one this morning. 1982, Joan Jett and the Blackhearts finished this morning's 80s at 8 with their classic I Love Rock and Roll. Playing next on Marley in the Morning, it's our Midway Extended Play.
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Oh, the legendary Barry White there. First appeared on his seventh studio album. The album was called Barry White Sings for Someone You Love. We just played the original full-length version from the album of Playing Your Game, Baby. Absolutely brilliant, brilliant stuff. Today in music history, back in 1979, Gary Numan had his second and final UK number one single. Also on this day, Gary Numan went to number one on the UK album chart with The Pleasure Principle.

We're 15 minutes away from 9 o'clock. That was Natalie Imbruglia there with her latest track called Just Drive. And before that one, Gary Newman out of 1979, his track Cars. Let's stick with the current tracks. We played this one for you yesterday. Here's Chaka Khan and Chuckzilla.

There's no better way to start your day. At breakfast, the breakfast show that's so hot it comes with a government warning. This is Marley in the Morning.

Wishing you all a very good morning. Welcome along to another edition of Marley in the Morning. It's Tuesday, the 22nd of September. And of course, we've got three tracks out of the 60s to kick the show off this morning. We started with The Small Faces today from 1967, Ichiku Park, later covered in the 90s by The M People. Let's crack on with today's show then. Today in music history, back in 1964, Herman's Hermits were at number one on the UK singles chart with the Carole King and Jerry Goffin track that we're about to play. It was the group's only UK number one. Here it is, Herman's Hermits, 1964, and I'm into something good. You're-

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1: This is Molly in the Morning.

Just about 10 minutes past 7 o'clock, the Hollies just played out of 1964, and Here I Go Again. Before that one, Herman's Hermits from the same year, and I'm Into Something Good. Let's dip into the 70s for the first time this morning. The next track was released in 1974 and featured on the artist's debut album, Untouchable. Alvin Stardust's glam rock stomper, Jealous Mind, climbed all the way to number one on the UK singles chart. The Alvin Stardust we all love and use real name was Bernard Dury, but the actual artist singing on this track was Peter Shelley, and not the Alvin Stardust we all

0: Today in music history, back in 1991, Bryan Adams made chart history when Everything I Do It For You had its 12th consecutive week as UK's number one single. We've just played it for you this morning, the start of Hour 3. And of course, it's now time for today's 5 at 9, 5 tracks in a row, leaving you to try and figure out the original year of UK release. We do it every single morning. You know the rules by now. No internet. Let's get it underway with Marlena Shaw, a track called California Soul. But what was the year?
1: No.

0: So the first two tracks of your 5 at 9 this morning have played. We just played Gloria Gaynor as track number 2 with her classic I Will Survive. And before that one, we kicked off your 5 at 9 with Marlena Shaw, California Soul. Any idea of the year of those two? I'm looking for 3 out of 5 or up. We'll get you that virtual gold star this morning. Let's hear the next 3 tracks and then go through the answers. Here's Fleetwood Mac and 7 Wonders. But what was the year?
1: The 5 at 9.

So that was your 5 at 9 this morning. How do you think you've done? Did you get your 3, 4? Did you get your virtual gold star? The only way we're going to find out is by rewinding and going through the answers. So the first track we played, Marlena Shaw, California Soul. The year of release was 1961. We followed it up with that disco classic from Gloria Gaynor, I Will Survive, 1979. Did you get that? Your third track, wonderful track from Fleetwood Mac called Seven Wonders. That was released in 1987. We then played Celine Dion alongside the Bee Gees with the track Immortality. That was 1998. And we finished on a classic from Coldplay, God Put a Smile on Your Face. That was released in 2003. So just quickly recapping, 1969, 1979, 1987, 1998 and 2003. If you got 3 or more correct this morning, congratulations, you've won yourself your very own virtual gold star. If not, don't worry, give it another go tomorrow, same time here on your favourite breakfast station. Here's Robbie Williams, an Old Before I Die.

0: in the morning. We'll be right back.
1: 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So I'll see you then.
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0: coming to the last 30-minute segment of the show this morning. Released in 1997 and featured on their multi-platinum breakthrough album Talk on Corners, The Cure's gorgeous pop rock track What Can I Do? The Tintin Out remix charmed the airways to peak at number 3 on the UK singles chart. The original version of the song stalled lower down the charts, but the radio-friendly remix by British production duo Tintin Out turned it into one of the band's biggest signature hits, eventually earning a gold certification in the UK.
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0: Being Tuesday morning, I now get to play you the second track from this week's featured classic album, Soft Cell's Non-Stop Erotic Cabaret. This driving and synthesised underground track was primarily used as an album cut rather than a standalone main single, meaning it didn't capture an individual placing on the main UK singles chart, though the parent album, Non-Stop Erotic Cabaret, climbed all the way to number 5 on the UK album charts, making today's track one of those hidden album gems. Although it was never pushed as a primary single release in the UK, it originally surfaced on their earlier 1980s self-released cassette, Mutant Moments, a rare independent tape that cost the duo just £20 to record. Today's track, Frustration.

So we've just played the second track from this week's featured classic album, Soft Cell's Non-Stop Erotic Cabaret. Today's track, Frustration. The track features signature gritty synthesizer textures played by the late Dave Ball, coupled with Mark Harmon's distinctive dramatic vocal delivery that defined the early 80s synth pop underground. Despite being an album track, it became a massive fan favourite during the live shows and underground club appearances before the release of their mega hit, Tainted Love. We'll be playing a third track from Non-Stop Erotic Cabaret at the same time tomorrow here on your favourite breakfast show. Let's head for 1998 with U2.

just gone 15 minutes away from 10 o'clock, which means we're into the final 15 minutes of the show this morning. Current release just played from Dan and Shay called Marry You Again. And before that one, we took you back to 1998 with U2 and the track Sweetest Thing. Let's dip into current charts one more time this morning. Here's Jungle with Sunshine.

The unmistakable Olivia Dean. I don't think she's made a bad track as yet. The track we just played, Baby Steps. Before that one, Jungle and Sunshine. I've got one more track to play you, which leads us to this morning's theme tune finish. We're headed for 1997 with Apollo 440. They called this track, Ain't Talking About Dub.

0: And so a lively ending on today's breakfast show, released in 1997. A little bit of commercial drum and bass there. Apollo 440 and Ain't Talking About Dub, and it led us to the end of this morning's breakfast show. It's been a pleasure having you company since seven. I'll be back to do it all again tomorrow morning. I hope you're going to be here to join me. As always, we're going to finish with our theme tune finish. Today's theme tune comes from Wicker's World. It was a British television documentary series that run from 1958 through to 1994, presented by journalist and broadcaster Alan Wicker. Originally a segment in the BBC's Tonight programme back in 1958, Wicker's World became a fully-fledged television series of its own right in the 60s. It's today's theme tune finish. Have a great Tuesday. I'll see you tomorrow morning at 7 o'clock.
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0: Dave Marley will be back tomorrow. Have a great day.
1: Attention. Attention. Drop zone in 5, 4, 3, 2, 1.

It's Tuesday, and better the devil you know, said Kylie Minogue. Big hello to you, wherever you are. Well, hey, we're in a heat wave again, aren't we? Yesterday, the temperature here in the northeast of England reached 26 degrees. What's going on? What is going on? Looking out the window, it's set to do the same, I think. It looks all right so far. Bit of rain kicking about, but hey, who knows? It might brighten up again. Right, you're listening to me, George Aaron. It is Tuesday, of course. We're running close to the end of September, aren't we? We're getting within, what, a week of the end of September. And then in October, my goodness, where has the year gone? Where has it gone? Anyway, onwards, upwards, upwards and onwards. It is the Daily Drop Tour. There's great music coming your way, and this one from Enya.

0: the show that everyone's talking about.
1: I like it because the music is just great. It's lots of chat and lots of gossip and lots of interaction, all of it.
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0: From the depths of downtown County Durham, it's The Daily Drop with George Herron.

Cha-cha-cha-cha. The Mavericks gonna dance the night away. Why not, indeed? Why not? Why not? Why not? What have you been watching on the television? There's not much going on, is there, at the minute? Nothing much, really, to write home about. My wife and I, we've been watching that Forever Home that's filmed here in the Northeast, and I have to say, some of the acting in it is a little bit dire. I mean, there's some of it is okay, but the story isn't that brilliant, and some of the acting is questionable. I'm not going to say from whom, but these people we know. We know these people. We've been watching it, sticking with it, just to try and figure out what the heck is going on and who did what and what did who. And is it worth watching? I'd give it a 5 out of 10. It's all right if you've just got nothing else to do with your life and you just want to watch the telly. But it's not something I would say, gotta watch, defo. It's not that old. It's not that in a box of chocolates, to be fair. There you go. All right, a big hello to Tony and Sarah down there in South Shields. A big hello to Dorothy, of course, and Dave there in South Shields as well. And a big hello to Piers across there in Halifax. Oh, he's just pricked his ears up. Oh, he's just mentioned me. Ish, I have. We're counting down to Christmas as well. Christmas is only 98 days away. Did I just say the word Christmas? I think I did twice. Well, three times now. If you want to get yourself an online video sent to you for your kids, now's the time to get a booking. Santa2u.co.uk. That's Santa, the number two, and you, the letter U. Santa2u.co.uk. And you can book, a chat with the big man himself. He'll send you a video. And there's also some gifts on there as well. You can buy some funny stuff that you can't get anywhere else. Why not? Why not try it? Here we go.

roller coaster. I'm going to jump on my soapbox, if I may, just for a moment to complain about the local constabulary, Durham Constabulary. Now, I know people kind of do what they want these days, and the cops, well, they're too busy chasing kids on, you know, black bikes and scooters. And yes, I know there are a lot of these antisocial moments when these kids are riding around pulling wheelies down the middle of the road. But give them a smack on the back of the head, I say, if you could. And I get that. But when they spend all of their time doing just that, or spend all of the time on the side of a road pointing a camera at just people going about their normal daily business, and yet do nothing about the people standing right next to them or parked right next to them on double yellow lines, zigzags on the footpath, blocking the footpath. And there's one car in particular, not far from where I'm sitting right now, and it's been on the footpath, and I mean on the footpath, blocking it completely, right opposite a primary school, and I mean right opposite, I don't mean down the road, I mean actually opposite the primary school. And it's been sat on that footpath now, blocking that footpath, forcing people who have got children, people in wheelchairs, people with disability requirements onto the road to get past it. It's been there now for almost 14 weeks. I've personally reported it 6 times, in person to PCSOs, in person to police officers, in person to a motor traffic officer who actually looked at the car and says, I'll get onto it. The car's still there. And yet, today I drove up that road and there was the car sitting on the footpath, still, it's never moved, it's whatever reason it's there and blocking the footpath. So I went and spoke to the bobby and I turned around and says, I reported this car to you 10 weeks ago and it's still there. What are you going to do about it? Why are you not doing anything about it? And he was pointing his camera at oncoming motorists trying to capture them speeding, which is fine. Okay, they were approaching a school. I don't have a problem with that. What I do have a problem with is when they're doing one thing and paying absolutely no attention to another offence, which is taking place and has been so for some number of weeks, right behind them, right next to them, not 50 yards away. So my question to Durham Constabulary is, what are you sort of trying to prove here? You say that you're standing there with a speed camera under the road safety strategy to provide a safe environment for children around that school, and yet you do nothing about the car that's parked on the footpath, and I mean all four wheels blocking the whole footpath, forcing children who are walking home from school onto the road, notwithstanding the fact at that time there's a lot of traffic because people are coming to pick their kids up. So go on, Mr. Durham policeman, tell me what you're going to do about it. Or you could do what you're doing, stay silent, don't speak.

They had a strange name, didn't they? Yeah, Hanson. Well, the song was strange. Mbop. I wonder where they got the name from. Why Mbop? I'll have to try and Google that and more to the point. What are they doing these days? Where are they? That one there, Mbop Hanson, of course. That was a 1997, ladies and gentlemen. That was almost 20 years ago. Blummin' egg. Wow. Dear me. Mbop Hanson, 1997. Who knew? Well, I'll tell you what we're going to do. We're going to jump a year, going to 1998 now. There was a group out there. They're now called The South. They were called The Beautiful South. And before that, they were called The House Martins. Perfect 10.

There you go. The Beautiful South, going back to 1998, ladies and gentlemen. That was a long time ago as well. Can you believe it? Can you believe how time flies? Yesterday, I was out and about, and I bumped into Callum Leyden. A big hello to Callum. I bumped into Callum. Now, who is Callum Leyden? Well, Callum was a sea cadet when I was a sea cadet instructor. And when I first met Callum, he was about 13. He's now a grown man, has a full beard, has his own business, Bricklane. So if you ever want any Bricklane, Callum Leyden is your man. He's 25 year old. And I'm thinking to myself, oh my Lord. You know when you're getting old, don't you? You know, you just know when you bump into people from that kind of time. And, you know, Ellis Gregory, another one, the sea cadet from the time, he's the same age now as well. And he's got a house, he's got a wife, two kids. When I first met him, he was just a kid, just wet behind the ears. Oh, man. And a big hello to Carl, who actually, when we met Callum, Carl turned around and says, how old are you, George? Carl was my student for the day yesterday, and I turned around and says, oh, I'm 64, coming up 65. I'm 65 in March, ladies and gentlemen. And he just looked, he went, never in the world. I went, yeah? What? He says, you're doing good for 65, George. Oh, bless you, cotton socks. Anyway, let's move on up. 40 minutes past the hour. It's M, people.

Hey, have you seen the price of fuel? Is this to do with the war? Certainly not. And a lot of people are shouting out about it and saying it's just pure greed, using the war as a means to get more money. £2 a litre in certain places, and it's set to continue to grow and go higher, meaning that a lot of people are not travelling as much as they would. A lot of people are not buying in other areas because they can't afford to, because they're spending most of their wages just getting to and from work in their car. And it continues to be an issue when you consider in 2008 the price of fuel, I may have my dates wrong. Anyway, a few years ago, I'll just backtrack. A few years ago, a barrel of oil was only a few pence more expensive than it is now. And I'm talking, you know, a pound more expensive or something like that. I can't remember exactly how much. And the price of fuel back then was 1.35. And this is when the price of oil was more expensive than it is now. So why is fuel now almost £2 a litre when in actual fact the price of a barrel is cheaper than it was when the price of fuel was at 1.35? Somebody's getting rich on the back of this war, and it's certainly not us.

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1: I like it because the music is just great. Lots of chat and lots of gossip and lots of interaction, all of it.
2: I think they're very good.
0: From the depths of downtown County Durham, it's The Daily Drop with George Herron.
3: Hello, I'm George Herron and welcome aboard the train to Memory Lane. Along the way, we're going to be finding out what was on at the movies. What did we watch on TV? What was in the news? And what cars we were driving. So settle back and enjoy the ride on the train to Memory Lane.

0: A different corner. Oh, dear me. Wonderful, wonderful, wonderful. Well, that was the remastered version, but it first came out in this particular year. We're on the train, the memory train. But what year have we whizzed back to? Well, let me tell you what was going on in this particular year. In the movies, you may have been watching The Fly, Aliens, Platoon, Ferris Bueller's Day Off. Do you remember that brilliant, brilliant movie? Stand By Me was on there as well, as was Labyrinth, Crocodile Dundee. Call that a knife, mate. This is a knife. Colour of Money and Highlander even were on the television. What cars were we driving in this particular year? Well, if you were driving along on a motorway, you might have seen a Ford Sierra, the Escort, the Renault 12 or the Honda Prelude. The Vauxhall Belmont hits the streets and the new Mark IV Escort is also the UK's best-selling car of the year. And the Peugeot 309 hits the UK streets as well. Meanwhile, in Sunderland, Nissan begin building the Bluebird at the Sunderland factory. And that awful, awful Rover 800, that's launched as well. Right, there's a few clues for you, but what was the year? What was the year we've headed back to? It was the year that Queen were telling you it's a kind of magic.
1: It's a

Peter Cetera, Glory of Love. But what year was all this kicking off? It was the story of the year was, well, it was the loss of the Challenger, wasn't it? The space shuttle that exploded and broke up 73 seconds into its launch, and all seven astronauts on board were fatally killed. Meanwhile, Voyager 2, remember that, makes its first encounter with the planet Uranus. Ooh, Voyager 2's in Uranus. Oh, that must be painful. The first known virus for a PC, it was called Brian, is discovered, and it leads to a new market in virus protection software in this particular year. And Michael Heseltine, remember him, Michael Heseltine? Well, he resigns as defense minister after the Westlands affair. He's later joined in the unemployment queue by Leon Britton, the then trade secretary. What was going on the television in this particular year? Well, Casualty was on there, Fools and Horses and the Two Ronnies, Blockbuster, I'll Have a Pee Please Bob, and Catchphrase was on the telly, Hello Hello, Play School, Bread, and Blankety Blank. Do you remember Bread? Oh my goodness gracious. The family from Liverpool, weren't they? I can't remember the name now. What was their surname? Dear me. But that was the year that all this was taking place. Mr. Chips joins Roy Walker at the launch of Catchphrase. See what you see, see what you see. That was his catchphrase himself, wasn't it? And the first episode of hospital drama Casualty hit our TV screens. And the Aussie soap Neighbours hits our screens too in this particular year. It becomes a hit with the young viewers. And the show follows the exploits of families living in the same suburb of Erinsborough, a fictional suburb of Melbourne, wasn't it? Melbourne, Australia. There you go. There's some clues for you. What was the clue? Where were we? What train have we... Well, we know what train we jumped on, but what station have we stopped at? Oh, there was another thing on the television. Remember Boone? Yeah, Mr. Elphick and all that. And this was the theme tune to it. But what was the year?

It was the year that Boone was on the television. Yes, indeed. Pixar Studios, famous for Toy Story, of course, Up, Finding Nemo, The Incredibles and Cars, amongst many others, was formed in this particular year. It's the year when a whole city was evacuated after a mishandled safety test caused the Chernobyl nuclear power plant to explode, causing the world's worst nuclear disaster, with fallout debris being found in every nation in the Northern Hemisphere. Believe it or not, yeah, remember that year? Well, that's the year we've jumped on the memory train. It was the year Diego Maradona and that famous Hand of God incident took place. And it was during the World Cup match between England and Argentina. Argentina, of course, went on to win the match 2-1. They then go on to beat West Germany in the final and win the World Cup. But it wasn't for that Hand of God, they might never have got there in the first place. The longest war in human history finally ends in this particular year when the two countries involved sign a treaty. Now, the war has been going on, believe it or not, ladies and gentlemen, for 335 years. The countries, England and the Netherlands, believe it or not. But a treaty was signed in this particular year to end that war. Can you imagine England and Netherlands being involved in a war for 335 years? And it was simply because nobody got round to actually saying it's finished. That was the top and bottom of it, really. It's also the year that the famous headline, "Freddy Ate My Hamster," it was posted on the front page of the Sun newspaper, and it stated that comedian Freddy Starr had eaten a friend's hamster. All turned out to be fake, of course. It was some sort of magic trick. And speaking of magic, it was Queen. They were in the charts many, many times in this particular year, and this is one of the big ones that they had in the charts.

It's a can of magic. It was the year that Charles and Diane opened the extension of the Piccadilly line that will see trains running through Heathrow's Terminal 4 by April of this particular year. And remember Sir Clive Sinclair? He sells the rights to the ZX Spectrum computer to Amstrad. Alan Sugar, my lordy, lordy, lordy. Do you remember the ZX Spectrum? Dear gosh, it was one with the rubber screens, wasn't it? And then they came out with a big one, the Spectrum Plus, I think it was called. It had a cassette player on. And it was great because you could fill the bath, go for a walk, and go to the shops by the time it took to load up a computer game. Oh, the days, the days. The World Expo is held in this particular year. It's in Vancouver, British Columbia, in Canada. And the Statue of Liberty in New York is reopened after a massive refurbishment ahead of its centennial anniversary. Prince Andrew marries Sarah Ferguson. And we all know how that one turned out, don't we? And the priceless Picasso painting, The Weeping Woman. Well, that's stolen and later found in a locker at a train station in Melbourne, Australia. It was also the year that Status Quo joined the army. But what was the year? Well, the clues are there. But what's the year?

0: George Harran and welcome aboard the train to Memory Lane. Along the way, we're going to be finding out what was on at the movies, what did we watch on TV, what was in the news, and what cars we were driving. So settle back, enjoy the ride on the train to Memory Lane.
1: Look, everyone, he's coming through the doors.
2: Brilliant! He didn't even open them!
1: He's here!
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4: Hey, kids, stop smogging and pay attention to me. Because if you're a wild-eyed loner standing at the gates of oblivion, then hitch a ride with us, because we're on the last freedom moped out of nowhere city. And we haven't even told our...

Who could forget the Young Ones and Cliff Richard, of course. Are we still talking? Oh, dear me. I loved the Young Ones. I really did. I watched the Young Ones all through this particular time and beyond. And they're still going strong, of course. And then it went on to be Bottom, didn't it? And Filthy Rich and Cat Flap and stuff like that. Anyway, what else was going on in this particular world? As we said, the priceless Picasso painting, Weeping Woman, is stolen and it's later found in a locker in a train station in Melbourne, Australia, in this particular year. The buses are deregulated. Remember that, when everyone was buying buses and starting up a bus company? That soon went by the wayside, didn't it? And there was all sorts of companies pitching for run routes, and most fall by the wayside, as I say, over the following few years, leaving the bigger companies to take up the slack. And in October of this year, Margaret Thatcher, the Prime Minister, officially opens the London Orbital Motorway, which is now known as a car park. Or, if you want to follow the signposts, the M25. In the movies, you might be watching Pretty in Pink, Karate Kid, Short Circuit. Remember Short Circuit? Star Trek IV, The Voyage Home, Raw Deal with Arnold Schwarzenegger, Heartbreak Ridge, and Police Academy 3. They were all on the big screen, as was 9.5 Weeks, Hitcher. Do you remember Hitcher? That was really, really scary, wasn't it? It was about a car that kind of was driving down the road and there was a hitchhiker and he's killing everybody. Anyway, The Three Amigos, oh, what a great comedy that was. And Down and Out in Beverly Hills. They were all on our big screen and in the charts. Jackie Wilson with Repetite.

There you go, Papa, don't preach. But what was the year that all this was taking place? It was the year that Greater Manchester Police announced that they will begin the search for two missing bodies of the victims of the Moor murderers Moira Hindley and Ian Brady. The bodies, of course, were never found. An aircraft successfully circumnavigates the Earth in this particular year, and it does it without refueling. It takes 9 days to complete the journey. What did they do for a toilet? That's what I want to know. The first commercial 3D printer goes on sale, and the Metro Centre, Europe's biggest indoor shopping centre here in the northeast, is opened for the very first time. Liverpool win the league for the 16th time, beating Chelsea 1-0. Kenny Dalglish, the club's player manager, secures the victory, of course. And it's also an Merseyside FA Cup final, with Liverpool and Everton facing off at Wembley in this particular year. Liverpool, of course, go on to win the game, making them only the third team to do the double this century. What else was going on? Well, Patrick Joseph McGee is found guilty of the Brighton Hotel bombing, where the bomb was detonated during the late evening at the Brighton Grand Hotel, where the Conservative Party were housed at the time. The Queen rides a horse at the Tripping of the Colour for the last time, and that's very poignant, of course, because this weekend has been the Tripping of the Colour, and Edinburgh hosts the Commonwealth Games in this particular year. There's a lot going on, and there was a big film in the movies as well, and this is the track from it.

Oh, yes, Spano Ballet through the barricades. But what year have we ended up in? Well, it was the year that the first case of what's called mad cow disease affects the UK and the highest audience. For a soap is recorded when Dirty Den handed the divorce papers to his ever-suffering wife, Angie, who's been, well, feigning illness in the soap opera EastEnders. The episode was watched by 30 million people in this particular year. But what was the year? Well, it was that year, wasn't it? It was, of course, 1986. Oh, so many years ago. So many years ago. Oh, Ford Sierras, Escorts, Renaults, Hondas, Vauxhalls, Aliens, Platoon, Ferris Bueller's Day Off, and many, many more memories. I'm glad you've been with me today. I hope I've taken you back to a wonderful part of your life, a wonderful time in the world, 1986. I'll be back again tomorrow for another trip down memory lane, another daily drop. So tune in then. Don't forget, same time, same place, same channel playing us out. Walking like an Egyptian. It is the Bangles.

0: Hi, I'm Freya, and you can catch me every Monday evening, 5 till 7pm, for 2 hours of Beats and Banter, right here on NE3 Radio, music for the North East and beyond. So I'll see you then.
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23: 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Kicks off, we're travelling through the late 80s. It was when Malaysia was having a constitutional crisis. Robert Palmer was playing on your radio, and the movie Die Hard had just been released. 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

0: celebrating August the 5th, 1988, with Steve Winwood with Roll With It. The song was the last number one hit of Casey Chasem's 18th year of American Top 40. You listen to Charted Classic Hits. We've got some machinations coming up right now with Intimacy.
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0: Charter Classic Hits, your home of the 70s and 80s, counting down August the 5th, 1988. With that Poison, definitely one of those tracks I would add to my driving mixtape. Mind you, just be careful with those new speed cameras they got out there. Got some Van Halen coming up, as well as some Cheap Trick right here on Charted Classic Hits.
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0: The great man himself, Louis Armstrong, with a track originally produced in 1967. After being heard in the movie Good Morning Vietnam, it was re-released as a single and got to number 32 on the Billboard 100. 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

0: Charted Classic Hits celebrating August the 5th, 1988, with Cheap Trick and Don't Be Cruel, which is basically a direct copy of Elvis Presley's Don't Be Cruel from 1956, but a very good cover. Now, this next track may upset some listeners. It's from Weird Al Yankovic, and the track's called Fat. But this is a complete parody of the track Bad from Michael Jackson on Charted Classic Hits.
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0: 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And this week, August the 5th, 1988. We have This Day in History coming up as well as this week's double feature. 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
1: 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Pretty girl.

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2: August the 5th, 1988, when Malaysia had a constitutional crisis. Italian swimmer Federica Pellegrini was born, and the box office with Cocktail being number one with a gross of $44 million and Die Hard of $34 million. And that is This Day in History, August the 5th, 1988.
3: Remember this. 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What about this one? 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
2: It's now time for this week's double feature. And this one's a little bit of a hard one, but he's an Australian singer. The album was released on July the 25th, 1988, and debuted number one on the Australian Recording Industry Association. And here's a little bit of a bonus clue. This particular artist covers AC/DC. It's a long way to the top if you wanna rock and roll.

0: I think that last track really, really did give it away for this week's double feature. John Farman with the album Age of Reason, and finishing with Two Strong Hearts, which actually got to number 6 as a single on that particular album. In Australia, this album got to number 1, number 14 in Germany, number 6 in New Zealand, and for the Swedes, number 4. You listen to Charted Classic Hits. Let's get back to this week's chart with August the 5th, 1988.
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0: 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Fisher Z with The Perfect Day. And off the particular album of Reveal, after they were touring, they released an album every year until 1985, where Tom Watts was tired of balancing the constant touring and his responsibilities of being a father. We're counting down August the 5th, 1988. If you are enjoying this week's edition, make sure you do jump on facebook.com/charted classic hits and you can download this week's edition or even say hi, pop a note, pop a post, or even tell us what you've been up to. Let's head to the bros for the last time in the countdown with I Owe You Nothing.
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0: You can't tell at all we're doing the 80s this week on Charted Classic Hits, August the 5th, 1988, with Underwood and Under the Radar. The album Underwood was released in 1988, was a massive success in Australia and also in South Africa and the US. But here's a fun fact about this particular album. It was recorded in one continuous single tape. Now, that doesn't happen very often these days anymore, where there's a couple of cues that need to be taken or a couple of cuts, but this particular album was from start to finish. Absolutely fantastic synth pop. Well, let's now head to a track from Capitol Records, where Neil Finn wrote most of the tracks off this particular album, Temple of Low Men. That's right, it's Crowded House with Better Be Home Soon. Uncharted Classic Hits.
1: Number

0: A little bit of English rock and roll for you with Robert Palmer from the album Heavy at Nova. Reached number 2 on the Billboard 100 and this week been number 3 on this week's chart. It was number 1 on the Billboard Hot Mainstream Rock Tracks for 3 weeks and earned Palmer his second Grammy Award the following year, and was nominated the Brit Award for the Best British Single. The video clip itself with Terence Donovan shows Palmer surrounded by numerous women with lots of heavy makeup and a swept back hairstyle. 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I don't
1: want number 2. Have

0: Fairground Attraction with Perfect. I definitely don't have a outro to talk over this week on a few tracks. You'll listen to Charter Classic Hits. August the 5th, 1988. It's coming up to that point of time where we're going to be playing this week's
1: number one.

0: If you haven't guessed it already for this week's number one, that was John Farmer with Age of Reason off the self-titled album Age of Reason, released the 4th of July 1988. Was composed by John Hunter, who had previously written Rain for Dragon. The song itself topped on the Australia's ARIA singles chart for 4 weeks and then became a hit in New Zealand, where it peaked number 4. But that's all we've got time for here on Charted Classic Hits. Hope you enjoyed this week's edition. 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And I'll catch you very, very soon.
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Hi, and welcome to today's episode of The Electricators with me, Gord Cooper. Starting off today's show was Not Was and Walk the Dinosaur. I know most of you knew that one, but there's a few of you who thought, oh, I recognise that one, but I can't think who it was. The rest of the songs, looking down the playlist, you will know and be singing along to, including this one from Dollar.

That's me saying that the rest of the show would be nice and easy for you, and you'd be singing along. And I threw in a couple of curveballs. Eric Carmen with Hungry Eyes. Before that, Electronic and Getting Away With It. I don't think I've got away with it today, to be perfectly honest. Dollar with Mirror Mirror, and start off today's show was Not Was, and Walk the Dinosaur. I'll try and be a little bit gentler with you. You should know this one. This is Hall & Oates.

more or less at the halfway stage of today's show. The show, of course, being the Electric 80s with me, Gord Cooper. And you've just heard Junior with Mama Used to Say. Before that, Imagination and Body Talk and Hall & Oates, Private Eyes. What have I got for you in the second hour? Let me look. I've got a little bit of Soft Cell, some Shalimar, and this one from Kim Wilde.

So I told you at the beginning of the show that to the second half you would know them. Well, I didn't actually. I told you at the beginning of the show you would know them all. But you've just heard Lynx and Intuition. Before that, Level 42 and The Sun Goes Down, and Kim Wilde with Water on Glass. You should know this one because I can make you feel good. Or Shalimar can, for certain.

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Toya and It's a Mystery is the penultimate track on today's show. Before that, we had Tanita Tikaram with Good Tradition, Soft Cell with Say Hello, Wave Goodbye, and Shalimar, who definitely made me feel good if they didn't make you feel good. I'm going to finish off with a little bit of Aha and Stay on These Roads. 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

0: and you can catch me every Monday evening, 5 till 7pm, for 2 hours of Beats and Banter, right here on NE3 Radio, music for the North East and beyond. So I'll see you then.
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0: I certainly was in the right.
1: Yeah, it's definitely like he's was cruising for bruising.
2: Tell me it was a couple of times, but that's why I got to call it on 311. So after I yelled and screamed.

0: Getting our show underway, Creedence Clearwater Revival with their big hit, All About a Mississippi Steamboat, Proud Mary. Welcome again from me.
1: And from me, hello, I'm Keith Bradshaw, and it's great to be back here again. Well, now then, tell me what he said.

0: Tell Me What He Said by Helen Shapiro. It peaked at number 2 in 1962, and it was kept off the top by The Shadows with Wonderful Land.
1: Thank you. And Graham Bonney and Trevor Gordon were cousins, and they formed a short-lived but successful duo, and they called themselves The Marbles, and they had 2 chart successes. This one reached the top 5.

0: Woman, sung by the Marbles.
1: Yeah, it's a long time since I played marbles. Did you play marbles?
0: I did indeed. In fact, it's not long ago that I found a load of marbles that I've kept since I was playing them way back.
1: Yeah, good.
0: Did you ever lose yours? Lose your marbles.
1: I couldn't possibly comment on that. So many other people have. There was always one big one, wasn't there? What did you call the big one? I'll tell you what, people had different names for it. Some people call it the shooter, but we used to call it the dobber.
0: Yes, the dobber.
1: Is that right?
0: Yes,
1: it might be a northern thing, I don't know.
0: Yeah, was that like a jack or something in bowls?
1: Yeah, that's right.
0: And you had to hit that.
1: Yeah, it was the key one.
0: The smaller ones.
1: I can't remember the rules, but anyway, I know we used to dig a hole in the dirt and that's where you had to get...
0: Oh, yeah, so you had to get them
1: in. Oh, it's very refined. Well, now then, let's pay a first visit to the Motor City, as it's...
0: Tamla time.

0: Yes, well, 60s Music Memories is now up and running yet again. It's great to be back here, isn't it, Rithi?
1: Very much so.
0: Yeah, it's great to be back spinning the disc, getting in the groove and all that sort
1: of... Oh, dear me, how groovy you are.
0: DJ Patter. I wish. I'd better get a move on. That was the lady known as the Queen of Motown. Let me say, I hope you're all feeling... Well, whoever's there, I hope you're well. The Queen of Motown, Mary Wells, speaking of well, with the original hit version of My Guy, and it's one of many Smokey Robinson songs that she recorded, and by far the most successful.
1: And it's a great song, isn't it? And been covered loads and loads
0: of
1: times.
0: Yeah, brilliant.
1: Instrumental time now, and a distinctive-looking band with a very distinctive guitar sound in the early 60s with the Spotniks.
0: I remember them well.
1: Yes, me too. Well, their biggest hit was their cover of a traditional Jewish folk song, Have a Nagila, and here it comes.

0: I remember seeing them live once. They came from Sweden and they dressed in space suits. They looked quite weird back in the early 60s.
1: I think they still would today, although anything goes today.
0: Yeah, when they were on stage, yeah. Spotniks, the

0: record, and it was a reference to the famous Russian Sputnik satellite. At the time, the space race was just getting underway, wasn't it?
1: It was.
0: They were very big across Europe and in Japan. That was the Sputniks there, and their top 20 success, Have a Nagila. It's our instrumental feature.
1: And you know, Keith, something I often feel obliged to do.
0: What's that?
1: I say a little prayer for you.
0: Oh, thank you.

the great Aretha Franklin, and I Say a Little Prayer. Looking back to this week in September 1968, that record was at number 4 in the UK charts. Well, we had the Queen of Motown. This is the lady they call the Queen of Soul. That's Aretha.

that clear day. On that clear day, you can see.

0: A very distinctive voice, isn't it? But that's the title song of the 60s musical of the same name, On a Clear Day, You Can See Forever. The song is usually associated with Barbara Streisand, who sang it in the film version of the musical.
1: But we played the version by British jazz soul group The Peddlers, a group formed in Manchester in 1964. Well, now some Pink Floyd.

0: They're a top stadium band, weren't they? Pink Floyd and See Emily Play. Yeah, you know what you don't see these days? Kids, young boys particularly, with sticks running around pretending to shoot each other.
1: No, thank goodness.
0: It's probably a good thing, isn't it? But
1: yes.
0: We used to spend ages doing that, didn't you, when you were growing up?
1: I wasn't a boy.
0: You find a stick and it automatically in your mind becomes a rifle.
1: No.
0: Well, those were the days.
1: No.

0: Well, my focus this week for those with AIDS is perhaps slightly different as we're, well, I want us to think for a minute about the girl groups of the 1960s who became one of the most important musical movements of the rock and roll era. I suppose before psychedelic rock or heavy metal, even before the British invasion fully transformed pop music, girl groups ruled American radio. So what were they?
1: Well, they're very distinctive sounds, weren't they? Yes, I remember. But you're thinking about the Shirelles,
0: well,
1: and
0: yeah,
1: people like that, and those
0: doo-wop
1: groups.
0: Coming on to them, yeah.
1: Yeah.
0: Girl groups, they... Yeah.
1: Well, they were just groups of girls who sang together.
0: Vocal
1: they usually have one
0: groups.
1: Distinctive lead singer.
0: They featured female singers. They blended pop,
1: yeah,
0: rhythm and blues, doo-wop. Gospel.
1: Yeah, that's right. That's
0: and
1: great.
0: Early rock and roll.
1: Yeah.
0: And like you say, they had a strong lead vocal.
1: Always.
0: Lots of lovely harmonies, romantic themes, yeah, teenage storytelling, and of course, you won't forget those elegant stage performances.
1: It's classic pop, wasn't it? Classic popular music. Yeah.
0: Well, I think what was perhaps slightly different was that their songs usually concerned kind of first love, heartbreak, jealousy, teen drama. I mean, I know you were never a teenager girl, but I can certainly identify with that.
1: Well,
0: dreams of romance, emotional vulnerability. I mean, their music, it was really quite personal and relatable to millions of young listeners.
1: They made such a great sound. Now, obviously, they were girl groups, so I liked looking at them, but at the same time, I liked listening to them.
0: Well, of course.
1: I've never really... Well, then, I am now, but then I'm never really into lyrics, particularly listened to them closely. So what they were singing about didn't really affect me. It was the overall sound.
0: Yes, well, of course, several female vocal groups did appear during the late 1950s. But, you know, many music historians, well, which of the girl groups do they consider the first true great girl group of the rock era?
1: Well, I've already mentioned them, I think, haven't I? It was really the Shirelles that paved the way.
0: What was their first song?
1: Well, the big one was the Carole King song, wasn't it? Will You Love Me Tomorrow?
0: And that was way back in 1961.
1: Fantastic.
0: Gosh, it never ages, does it?
1: No. Nope.
0: It became the first Billboard number one hit by an African-American girl group. And the song was really quite revolutionary at the time. It wasn't playful or silly. It just explored this emotional vulnerability and insecurity about love and relationships. And suddenly, teenage girls like me at the time heard songs that reflected our own feelings and fears.
1: And the fact that they were American, African-American, was quite... Important, wasn't it?
0: Yeah,
1: at a time when America was much divided.
0: Well, the success of the Shirelles, of course, opened the door then for countless girl groups that followed. And, of course, no girl group became more iconic
1: than the Ronettes.
0: Yeah.
1: Yes, of course, yeah. Yeah, well, a distinctive lead was Ronnie Spector, of course. She married Phil Spector, didn't
0: That's
1: she?
0: That's right. He was their producer, wasn't he, to begin with? And they became the ultimate expression of that famous wall of sound production technique. And, you know, their legendary hit, Be My Baby, remains one of the most influential recordings in pop music history.
1: Too true.
0: Brian Wilson, what did he say about it?
1: Well, he was a great admirer of the Ronettes, and he fashioned some of his great songs on their their rhythms and productions and stuff, didn't he?
0: Yeah, he famously described Be My Baby when he heard it as hearing the song, he said, as a life-changing experience.
1: There you go.
0: And, of course, they also influenced fashion, didn't they, and culture.
1: They had the amazing beehive haircuts, didn't they?
0: Yeah, dramatic
1: I don't know
0: makeup.
1: The haircuts, hairstyles.
0: And coordinated outfits. That became symbols of the 1960s
1: style. Yeah, well,
0: Tom
1: and Motown followed the trend, didn't
0: it? Of course they did. Barry Gordy's Detroit-based label.
1: All the movement, all the choreography, all the harmonies, everything.
0: And, of course, the Supremes became the most successful girl group, I suppose, of the 60s.
1: Yes.
0: And led by?
1: Who
0: else
1: fantastic
0: but?
1: Diana Ross, yes.
0: And the group scored an astonishing run of number one hits.
1: Yeah.
0: They had this very elegant image and sophisticated performances. And of course, it redefined what black artists could achieve in mainstream American entertainment.
1: Exactly, yeah.
0: What about another?
1: Well, there was Martha and the Vandellas, of course, as well.
0: Energetic, dance-orientated sound.
1: Then you have the Marvelettes also in that group. There were others, but they're the main ones.
0: Well, Please Mr. Postman became the Motown's first number one pop hit.
1: Right.
0: And of course, while many girl groups have just mentioned focused on romance and heartbreak, what about the Shangri-Las?
1: they were into the teenage tragedy type songs,
0: weren't they?
1: Yeah, they
0: were.
1: Leader of the Pack, yeah.
0: They added sort of danger and rebellion and teenage drama to the genre. And, of course, that story, like you say, of Leader of the Pack, is a story of not just of teenage love and motorcycles, parental disapproval, and then, of course, finally tragedy.
1: Angst.
0: Yes, angst.
1: A lot of that.
0: And, well, girl groups became fashion icons as well as music stars, didn't they?
1: Oh, the way they dressed, the way they looked, the makeup, it was so different, wasn't it?
0: Oh, of course, yes, wasn't it just?
1: Yeah.
0: And, of course, I think we've sort of alluded to it earlier, the girl group movement also played such an important role in breaking racial barriers in popular music.
1: Too true.
0: Because, of course, it was the civil rights era.
1: That's right, yes, there were lots of segregation, wasn't it, particularly in the Deep South?
0: Totally, yes. And many of the greatest girl groups were African-American artists, as we've just said.
1: Yep.
0: And, well, their appearances on TV and radio and, of course, their national tours helped normalise black excellence in American entertainment.
1: Well, they used to appear on tours with white artists, established white
0: artists.
1: And
0: they couldn't stay in the same hotels.
1: No,
0: they couldn't use the same facilities.
1: No, but it hadn't happened before, had it? And that sort of
0: they broke
1: the way.
0: Down the barriers, didn't they?
1: They did,
0: or helped to, certainly. And, of course, the success of girl groups helped open doors for future generations of female performers, whether it was pop, soul, or R&B music.
1: And they left us with great music
0: memories,
1: didn't they?
0: Wonderful, my favourites.

0: Ruthie, you know the BBC axed Ski Sunday after 50 years on the telly.
1: Mm-hmm.
0: But to be fair, I thought it'd been going downhill for a long time.
1: Oh, fell for that one.
0: Oh, well, never mind. Yes, well, that was Ski Sunday. But the record we just heard, more important, was The Beatles and Get Back.
1: Get Back, indeed.
0: It was, thank you. It was a number one in 1969, right across the world.
1: Yeah, I remember it so very well. Well, I also remember Neil Sedaka, who had more than a few hits in the 1950s and, of course, into the 60s. This is the first, or his first, of our decade.

0: that Stairway to Heaven, a long time before Led Zeppelin produced their iconic Stairway to Heaven, very different. Written by Neil Sedaka and Howard Greenfield, and it reached number 8 in 1960.
1: Classic B-side, and Billy J. Kramer, along with the Dakotas, had a huge hit with Do You Want to Know a Secret? And on the reverse, the B-side was this, I'll Be on My Way.

0: was a short record. One minute 40 seconds.
1: Yep.
0: Well, it was a Lennon McCartney composition, double header. The A side was "Do You Want to Know a Secret?" And that one, "I'll Be on My Way," which I haven't heard for ages, years, I think. Well, that was on the B side, Billy J. Kramer and the Dakotas.
1: Yes, and Billy J. William Ashton, as he was christened, was 83, I think, not too long ago. I remember seeing a picture of him. He's looking good. Well, the song was credited to Lennon McCartney, as many of them were, but according to Lennon, it was very, very much early Paul, written in 1959.
0: Probably why it was so short.
1: Yeah, and very much inspired by Buddy Holly. Well, next, let's have a Fairground record. This one's a bit like Marmite, it divides opinion.

0: Well, that'll take you back to your penny arcade days in Morecambe, won't it?
1: It absolutely does, doesn't it?
0: Being banned from one of the arcades.
1: We don't need to keep reviving that memory. But, yeah, it always...
0: Well, that's the whole point, you know, have to keep reminding you.
1: Thank you, of my misspent youth. Yes, right.
0: Moving well, on. That was the unmistakable Roy Orbison with his last chart success of the 60s, Penny Arcade. It made the UK top 30 in 1969. Pennies don't get those anymore, do they?
1: No, you don't.
0: They don't use them.
1: No, that song goes down particularly well in the nursing homes, doesn't it, in retirement centres when we're out touring with our golden oldies.
0: Yes, it does.
1: People love it. We've been to some places where people actually roll pennies across the floor at us. Yeah, and then we roll them back. But yeah, Penny Arcade, brilliant. Well, next up, a Laura Nyro song, which was turned into a big US hit by a group that did particularly well with Laura Nyro compositions. They are Fifth Dimension.

0: Do you remember High Karate Aftershave?
1: I never used it, obviously.
0: No, I think it came out in the late 60s. They used to have very corny TV adverts where this Japanese martial arts chappy would leap out and
1: do a few karate chops.
0: Karate chops, yeah. You were advised to wear it with caution because it was apparently so irresistible.
1: Oh.
0: Yeah. Never worked for me, but...
1: I was going to say, what happened?
0: But I did have some at one time because I thought it would work, but it didn't. People didn't find it irresistible. In fact,
1: on you?
0: But no, they gave me... tended to go the other way. It had the reverse effect, but I don't want to dwell on that. I just remember High Karate, it was funny. Go on. Well, that was Stone Soul Picnic, the music from American group Fifth Dimension, and it peaked at 3 in the US Billboard Hot 100.
1: Surrey down.
0: Yes, nice.
1: Yeah, do you know what it means?
0: I don't know.
1: No, it's a Laura Nara made up word.
0: I think it must be.
1: She like making up words, yes. A bit like you.
0: Sounds like strolling down or wandering.
1: Yeah, let's hurry, that kind of thing. Yeah,
0: I don't make up words.
1: Well, it's our 50s flashback. We'll leave that out there. Well, our 50s flashback is a one-hit wonder. A 15-year-old, as he was in 1959, from the Bronx, New York. You might know the song. It was later covered here by Dave Edmunds and then Shakin' Stevens.

0: Well, that's a rocker, isn't it? It sounds a lot older than 15 to me. It's doing well. Our 50s flashback, The Shape I'm In, and the singer was Johnny Restivo. And I believe he was in very good shape. Apparently he was a renowned muscle man, a bodybuilding champion who appeared on magazine covers. Another thing that's never happened to me.
1: What, being a renowned muscle man? A bodybuilding champion? Or appearing on magazine covers? All three, I suppose. But well, are you happy with the shape you're in?
0: Well, yeah, I can cope. I can manage.
1: Anyway.
0: It's been better, but, you know, we battle on.
1: It's a bit late now, love, but never mind. Let's hear from Manfred Mann, who are clearly upset about a baby.

0: That's a Goffin and King song, note or originally sung by Maxine Brown. Lots of artists have recorded it, notably Rod Stewart and Cher, and of course Manfred Mann, who we just heard. Oh No, Not My Baby, charted for them in 1965. Oh, and Keith, once again.
1: We're off to Motown. It's Tamla time.

0: Well, the wonderful Isley Brothers on Tamla Motown, Behind a Painted Smile. That's a classic, that, isn't it? And then it peaked at number 5. And that was back in May 1969. It was hit on now Ruth's birthday, as it happens.
1: My birthday? Oh, wow. Well, it's long gone. Yeah. Long wait till the next one. Meanwhile, here comes Billy Fury. It's just like he's never been gone.

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1: You're listening to Music and Memories from that great musical decade, the 1960s.
0: Taking you back in time are Keith and Ruth Bradshaw.
1: Ruth is our gran.
0: Keith is our granddad. Enjoy!

0: This week in mid-September 1967, that track was at number 4 in the British charts. Let's go to San Francisco from the Flower Pot Men. And before that, Billy Fury and Like I've Never Been Gone.
1: Good, and I believe every word that you've just said. And this next song was the biggest selling American single of 1963, and it spent 5 weeks at number 1. It's also the first song with the word sugar in the title to top the charts on either side of the Atlantic. How's that for useless information?

0: a song about a sugar shack, and it was a big hit for Jimmy Gilmer and the Fireballs, and they were a band from New Mexico.
1: And this shack is a coffee house where the singer successfully courts the cute girl who works there. They get married and spend a lot of time thinking about those good times at the sugar shack.
0: That's nice.
1: It's lovely. And here's something else that's lovely, a favourite double act.

0: Oh, yes, I remember buying that. It's on the Black and Red Piccadilly label. Joe Brown and the Brothers, and A Picture of You. And that brings us to this.
1: Ruth Bradshaw's Album of the Week.
2: Well, it's an obvious choice this week after our Those Were the Days feature, Foolish Little Girl, a 1963 album by the Shirelles. Well, as we've said, the Shirelles were an American girl group formed in Passaic, New Jersey in 1957, and they consisted of schoolmates Shirley Owens, Doris Coley, Addie Mickey Harris, and Beverly Lee. And as mentioned earlier, they've been credited with launching the girl group genre, and their acceptance by both white and black audiences, predating that of the Motown acts, has been noted as reflecting the early success of the civil rights movement. Do you know, the Beatles were large admirers, and according to George Harrison, we always loved those American girl groups like the Shirelles and the Ronettes, so yeah, we developed our harmonies from trying to come up with an English male version of their vocal feel.
0: And they recorded the Marvelettes' Please Mr. Postman, didn't they?
2: They did. The Beatles' first LP, which you've just alluded to, debut album, Please Please Me, also included cover versions of two songs by the Shirelles, Baby It's You. Remember that?
0: I do, yes.
2: And Boys.
0: Yes.
2: Now, the two tracks I've chosen from the album are the title track, which turned out to be the last of the group's big hits, and the album's other single, Don't Say Goodnight and Mean Goodbye. That was the Shirelles' last top 40 US hit. So first, Foolish Little Girl.
3: You broke his heart and made him cry, and he's been blue since then. Now he's found somebody new, and you want him back again.

0: and I'm sure that's a song that reflected, or that reflects a lot of what teenage girls went through as they were growing up.
1: Yep.
0: Finishing with a boy and then deciding that she wanted him back. Oh, it was too late.
1: Too late. Let's get him married.
0: Yeah. Well, Foolish Little Girl. It's a song written by Helen Miller and Howard Greenfield, and it reached number 4 on the Billboard Hot 100, and number 9 on the R&B chart, and on number 38 on the UK Singles Chart in 1963. And the song was ranked on number 57 on Billboard Magazine's Top Hot 100 Songs of 1963. And Cashbox described it as a most attractive, easy beat, cha-cha romancer.
1: Oh.
0: Well, my second choice.

0: Don't Say Goodnight and Mean Goodbye. It was written by Charles Partee and Joe De Angelis. And it's a plea from a lover who senses an impending separation. The speaker addresses their partner, who is acting distant and withdrawn. And the speaker fears fear and or feels fear and desperation, worried that the night will end with a final goodbye.
1: Now
0: I should feel. Well, Cashbox described it as a tender, softbeat cha-cha weeper that the gals again polish off with finesse.
1: Good.
0: So my album of the week, Foolish Little Girl by the Shirelles.
2: Ruth Bradshaw's album of the week.

0: Yes, there they go. Rounding off a homage, a tribute to the 60s girls group. I thought I'd add that into the mix. It was, of course, the Phil Spector Wall of Sound in all its glory. The Ronettes and the best part of breaking up.
1: Well, our one-hit wonder this week is also an instrumental, and we've never played this award-winning track before. It was first recorded in 1949 by Lester Flatt and Earl Scruggs, along with the Foggy Mountain Boys. It's a bluegrass classic that was also hit in the 60s, obviously. It's Foggy Mountain Breakdown.

0: Yes, there's some serious banjo plucking there, isn't it? Probably fueled by a few jars of Deep South moonshine. They're also responsible for the theme to the Beverly Hillbillies. At least they played the instruments on it. That was Foggy Mountain Breakdown, Lester Flatt, Earl Scruggs and the Foggy Mountain Boys.
1: Yeah, great names. Well, it also features as background music in the 1967 motion picture Bonnie and Clyde, especially in the car chase scenes. Remember those?
0: I can picture it now, yeah.
1: Yeah, and it's been used in a similar manner in many other films and TV programmes, depicting a pursuit scene in a rural setting.
0: Great stuff.

0: Fleetwood Mac fading into the distance with a Peter Green song. Not their biggest hit, but a fine track. Need Your Love So Bad, which made the top 40 in 1968. Tragic figure, Peter Green, but a great musical influence at the time.
1: Yeah, great record that, isn't it? Well, speaking of time, it's that time again. It's time for even more Tam Lamotam. Thank you.

0: Well, that's the sounds of the Contours on Motown and Do You Love Me? Which, dear listener, of course you do, particularly as it's now time for this. The Spot
1: Spot. It's quite simple. Can you spot the name of the singer or band on this next record? It's a single from 1962, and the words, well, according to Keith, are very significant. Time will tell. Over to you. It's...
2: The

0: Well, an easier one this week, I think, but I love it. Perhaps
1: I wonder why.
0: Well, that's this week's The Spot Spot. And it addresses one of the biggest questions of life.
1: Your life.
0: As in, what's what's the truth, Ruth? That's the title, The Truth, Ruth.
1: Oh, goodness knows where you found that, but that's the question. But there's only one answer we're interested in, and that's the name of the singer. Well, I can tell you that The Truth, Ruth is the B-side of If You Were a Rock and Roll Record, a 1962 single. And the singer is the late rock and roller, Freddie Boom Boom Cannon. Top marks if you spotted Freddie Cannon.

sweat, sweet little 16. My sweet little 16. Yeah, she just got out.

0: Yeah, none other than Jerry Lee Lewis and his cover of the great Chuck Berry rock and roll song, Sweet Little 16. Jerry Lee was nicknamed the Killer and also rock and roll's first great wild man. And that record made the UK top 40 64 years ago.
1: Well, the next song was a B-side in America. Over here, it was the A-side and a top 30 hit in 63. And it's Brenda Lee.

0: Brenda Lee, or Little Miss Dynamite with Sweet Impossible You.
1: Well, they had it covered now, and this is the original version of a song which others perhaps, though not always, made more famous. Now, do you remember the big hit that starts off with the chant, Ooga Chaka, Ooga Ooga Ooga Chaka?
0: Yes.
1: Yeah. Well, this is the original song that inspired that refrain.

0: they had it covered. American singer BJ Thomas with the original version of Hooked on a Feeling. He took it to number 5 in the US in 1967, and it was later covered by disgraced singer Jonathan King in the early 70s.
1: Yes, he was responsible for inventing the Ooga Chaka Ooga Ooga opening for the song. But it was Swedish band Blue Swede who borrowed the Ooga Chaka chant, and their version reached number 1 in the States in the mid-70s. Well, now, Leslie Gore.

0: Well, I'm not sure I've heard that before. It's called California Nights, and it was an American hit from Leslie Gore.
1: Yeah, it's a very lovely song.
0: It's nice.
1: Well, I don't know it, but I do now.
0: Yes.
1: Well, it's time to play two great American tracks together, starting with this 60s classic, which needs no introduction. Yeah!

0: Wouldn't it be nice? And the Beach Boys. We like that. And before that, we heard Gary Puckett and the Union Gap with Young Girl.
1: Yeah, sadly, time's caught up with us again, but, well, we've possibly just time for this.

0: Well, that's the Mojos and Everything's All Right.
1: Yeah, it isn't, is it? Because that's it for another week. We've got to go. Thank you so much for listening. We hope you've enjoyed the music. This has been 60s Music Memories. I'm Ruth Bradshaw. Goodbye.
0: And I'm Keith Bradshaw. Thanks for me too. But keep it here. Don't switch off. As I always say, there's more great music coming your way. But until the next time, it's another goodbye from Ruth.
1: Bye-bye.
0: And from me, bye-bye.

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tune to start off with. The Cure, Friday, I'm a Love. It is Tuesday, and I am the Mark. I've got Mixer and Shannon on the way in at around about 7 p.m. tonight. And as we've every Tuesday, we're giving you the chance to win an NE3 Radio goodie bag with Mixer's quiz, the game with no name. And all you need to do tonight is identify the four song clips that Mixer has put together. Some of them may be sped up, in reverse, or even slowed down. But if you get all four right, an NE3 Radio goodie bag will be on its way to you this very night. You can also partake in two of the challenges, where you put me and Shannon head-to-head in two challenges to see who can get points on the board this week. And of course, we've got a bit of a wager going on in the studio at the end of the year. The points turn into pennies, and the pennies, yep, they turn into pounds. And of course, at around about 9 p.m, me and Shannon take a look at the weird and wonderful stories across the globe in the last 7 days with things in the media. Until then, though, it is just me. I've got Cher on its way with Love and Understanding, Fleetwood Mac with Big Love, but before that, it's Matthew Wyler with Break My Stride.

It's love and understanding. Right, today is Tuesday, but let's get into what national day it is today. It's National White Chocolate Day. To be fair, I'm not a big white chocolate fan. It's also National Brown Butter Day. I don't think I've ever had brown butter. What even is brown butter? It's also National Elephant Appreciation Day, to show appreciation for elephants. Does what it says on the tin. And now here is something I really can't get behind. It's National Ice Cream Day. Oh, I love an ice cream. It's been too long. Favourite ice cream, what is yours? I'm going to be honest, I'll go first. It's Kelly's. Kelly's Clotted Cream. You can get it in Asda and in Aldi and Lidl, I do believe. Delicious. Back on with the tunes. We've got Rose Garden on this week with Lyra Fizz. The McCoys with Hang On Sloopy. But before that, it's Roxette. And they're sleeping in their car.

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1: Your weather for tonight, cloud across the west of the region, but clear right in the east through the evening. Becoming overcast overnight with patchy light rain developing. Rain turns more persistent, locally heavy, with potential for thunder into the morning. Feeling mild with lows of 12 degrees Celsius. Tomorrow, overcast with rain, locally heavy or thundery with gusty winds. Improving by the early afternoon with rain turning light and patchy. Cloud breaks into the evening with a cold night following with highs of 17 degrees Celsius. 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

It's the Boggles. The video killed the radio star, and I think we all know it was the very first music video ever to air on MTV on the 1st of August 1981 at 1:12 a.m. There we go. And of course, before that, we had the Stereo MCs with Step It Up. I've got celebrity birthdays on its way, so don't go anywhere. But back to here and now. Here's Erasure with Chorus. This was Starlight. But before that, it is M People with Moving On Up on NE3 Radio. 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

It's Starship. Nothing's going to stop us now with a Wookiee remix. Love that in a minute. Right, get to get into some lovely birthdays today, the 22nd of September. By the way, 23rd of September tomorrow. It's officially autumn from tomorrow, just in case you didn't know. Right, let's get into the celebrity birthdays. Movie actor Tom Felton, he's 39 today. Movie actress Bonnie Hunt, she's 65. Movie actress Billy Piper is 44 today. And movie actress Erin Pitt, she's 27. If it's your birthday today, you know what to do. Get in touch with the studio. 0757-222-5695. We'll give you a birthday shout out as well as playing your favourite track. I've got Coldplay on its way. I've got Charlie Puth on its way as well. But before that, a special request for this one. It's Men Without Hats with a Safety Dance.

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Ito and Paul, favourite waste of time. Mixer and Shannon in the studio, just getting ready to set up. That wasn't supposed to be there. Getting ready and setting up, ready for the game with No Name. Don't forget, tonight, all you need to do is identify the four song clips that Mixstar has put together. Some of them may be sped up in reverse or even slowed down. But if you get all four right, and any three radio goodie bag will be on its way to you this very night. That coming soon, so don't go anywhere. I've got you two on its way with Beautiful Day. But before that, it's In Excess, the Suicide Blonde.

0: you to Beautiful Dear on NE3. Mixstar is in the studio. 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
1: Hello.
0: Sorry, that was just me. Crackling on the wake there. Yeah, how's your week been, mate? Let's start there.
1: Start there. Well, that's not too bad. Enjoying being off. I'm off. Went away for the weekend for an 80s adults weekend.
0: Yeah, what was it like?
1: Was good. Seen some good canny acts. The only one I was disappointed was the Michael Jackson Experience.
0: All right, okay.
1: Because the sound engineer needs a kick to the backside, basically.
0: Oh, wasn't that bad?
1: He was singing, but he couldn't make head or tail of what he was singing because the musical instruments that were on stage were too, especially the bass guitar. It was far too loud. It was so loud it was overpowering the drum kit.
0: Oh no. Wow.
1: That was that bad.
0: Yeah, that is bad.
1: Just spoilt the total night for Michael Jackson night because he tried, well, the songs he was singing were the popular ones.
0: Yeah.

0: See, I would have to like go to the bar when they were on. Or
1: the bar's in the venue. So you had to still hear it.
0: I'd have to go to the bar and take my drink outside.
1: You'd still hear it.
2: You'd still hear it. But everyone joined in all the songs and everything.
1: Yeah.
2: You know what I mean? You can imagine like a floor of about 500 people doing a conga.
1: That was funny. There was about seven trains.
0: The conga's not. Did they play the music, man?
1: Yes.
2: Yes.
0: Oh, you joke. That's like 5 minutes long. Stop it.
1: But they changed it, didn't they?
2: Yeah. The
1: trombone was different.
2: The trombone was different.
1: It was the air guitar.
2: Air guitar. Because they played like a status quo thing.
0: Right.
2: You know, but it was all right. It was canny. And a couple of more on the acts that were on.
1: Madonna.
2: Madonna. She was good. She had a hell of a voice. And last I'd done Madonna, she played all the popular songs by Madonna as well.
0: Right.
1: All Musical Youth.
2: Yeah. Wasn't keeping Musical Youth.
0: Ding, ding, ding, ding, ding, ding, bang, pass the Duchy on.
2: That's the only famous one everybody remembers. Is Pass the Duchy on the left hand side.
0: Yeah.
2: That's the only one.
0: That's the only one I remember.
2: Everybody remembers. Not your version, though.
0: And you
2: behave yourself.
0: And
2: man.
0: You haven't there came alone, right? Because Shannon's also in.
2: Yeah,
0: the
2: Shannon,
0: studio.
2: Yeah.
0: Hello,
2: well.
0: Shannon.
1: Hello. Hey, oh, started already.
0: It has, yeah. How was your week been?
1: It's been all right. I've right. also been on holiday. It was really good. Some really good acts. Nice. Breakaway from you, if anything.
0: Oh, come on. You're not missed this.
1: Nah.
0: Oh, have we?
1: Nah.
0: Not even a little bit.
1: Nah.
0: Not even a tiny, weeny, teeny, weeny little bit.
1: Nah.
0: Right, okay. That's enough then, isn't it?
2: So, enough about us. How's your week been then?
0: Absolutely.
2: Pants.
0: I've done nothing, never been across the doors, done a lot of radio stuff. I've done a bit of DIY. I upcycled a table, which looks very nice and lovely jubbly. Yep. Sanded it all down, re-oiled it, and got it looking brand new again. There we go. Apart from that, haven't been across the stores. No, haven't.
1: Lazy.
0: Yeah.
2: She's having not made. I'll agree with it.
0: We've got a special guest in the studio tonight as well.
2: The Invisible Man.
0: Now, you did mention Jason Donovan a little bit earlier on, didn't you?
1: Yeah.
2: It's not him.
0: It's not him. It's not him at all. It's Spudman. Spudman's in the studio as well. There's only three microphones. He does look a little bit like Jason Donovan, though, you must admit, don't he?
1: What are you looking at me for?
0: Well, I haven't seen Jason Donovan.
1: Neither have I.
0: You've just seen him.
2: Oh. I think you need to go to a Specsavers, mate.
0: Oh, really?
2: Change your glasses.
0: Right, what have you got us?
2: Right, coming up in just a sec, we'll start off with a game with no name. Later on, we've got the other two rounds and finishing off the night with What Am I? So, without any further ado...
1: Can we have my papers?
2: You can't have your papers.
1: Well,
2: I'm being mean. I'm being mean. You can wait for them. So, for that. Oh, yeah. Here's your paper. Yeah. Shut up.
1: Thanks.
2: Be quiet.
1: No.
2: Right. For the game with no name, can you identify. It's an easy one this week as well. I'm expecting lots of points. Can you identify the song titles? Nice and easy. Here we go.

0: There you have it. My four songs this week for the Game of No Name. Can you identify the titles, please? That's all I'm asking. Just the titles. If you know the answers, you need to text in to 0757 222 5695. Or drop us a quick email at studio2@a3radio.co.uk. Right, you've got till 9:30, because that's the cut-off time, because we always give the answers out then. So, let's see who's got what. What you got? Who's got what? Who's got none? Who's
1: got
0: two?
1: Six.
0: Who's got four?
1: You've got six.
2: You've got six?
1: Yeah.
2: I've got 1, 2, 3, 4, 5.
0: Five out of eight.
2: Five out of eight.
0: Six out of eight.
2: Spudman, how many you got?
0: Four. Four, five,
1: six,
0: and six.
1: Five, four.
0: Still early, though. Still
2: it's
0: early.
2: Still early, yeah.
0: Still early. Told you it was easy. I'm expecting 8 points up all years.
2: The first one, I don't know what the first one is.
1: I've heard it before, but I need to hear it a bit
2: clue.
1: More.
2: Have you got the first one, Spudman? You haven't?
3: No.
2: Yeah. I was going to ask him what it was, but
1: no, that's cheating.
0: Who's going to tell you? Who's going to tell you? Right, let's get back to some more music in the meantime.

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1: Your weather for tonight, cloud across the west of the region, but clear right in the east through the evening. Becoming overcast overnight with patchy light rain developing. Rain turns more persistent, locally heavy, with potential for thunder into the morning. Feeling mild with lows of 12 degrees Celsius. Tomorrow, overcast with rain, locally heavy or thundery with gusty winds. Improving by the early afternoon with rain turning light and patchy. Cloud breaks into the evening with a cold night following with highs of 17 degrees Celsius. From NE3 Radio, that's your weather.
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0: Yeah, taking you back in time to the 90s there. Four non-blondes, it's What's Up. Right, just coughed on the mic again there, mate.
1: I turned my mic off, by the way.
0: I can hear it over the other one, mate. Shows you have a big gob. That's all I can say.
2: I didn't say anything. Don't look at me.
0: Right, I'm going to give you another listen to the game with no name when I find it. There's the button. There it is. Right, all I was asking you to do this week, can you identify the song titles? That's nice and easy this week as well. I'm expecting high points from everybody.
1: Oh.
0: What do you mean?
1: Well, I don't know the first one. I don't know what the first one is. Like, I haven't got a clue.
0: Well, but, you know, I'll play it a few more times. It might jog a memory, might ring a bell. You know
2: what
0: I mean?
2: Don't get your hopes up.
0: Not in this case.
2: No.
0: Right, here we go.

0: And there you have it, my songs this week for the Game of No Name. Can you identify the song titles? You can go for brownie points as well by guessing the artist, because these lot in the studio are going for the brownie points as well.
1: Yeah,
0: by guessing the artist. Mm-hmm. But if you're joining at home, you just got to give me the song title. You need to text in to 0757-222-5695 or drop us an email at studio2@na3radio.co.uk. Right, any advances?
1: Yeah, six.
0: Oh, you've got six as well.
1: Six, yeah.
0: So what, six across the board? Yeah.
2: Six.
0: Oh, the devil.
1: The number of the beast.
0: Devil. Right, I'm out of here. I'm going to put a song on, I'm out of here. Right, come up next, a bit of Adam and Ian, Stand and Deliver. And after that, a bit of Amy Winehouse, a little bit of Valerie as also.

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1: Want a golden glow without the getaway? 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
0: Hotter than the Spice Girls.

Yeah, great sound there from Amy Winehouse with Valerie. Right, in a couple of minutes we'll be doing the first round of the McStars Challenges, which is the Family Fortune round, so grab a pen and paper, ready for that. In about 2 records time, we'll start it off. First of all, here's Jason Derulo, Take You Dancin'.

0: Yeah, special requested there, a little bit perfect. My fairground attraction. You not gotten any more requests, and you've had your two. No more, right?
1: They've been good ones.
0: I don't care. It's not the Shannon show, you know.
1: Well, I don't see either of you picking songs.
0: I'll put all the rest of the songs in.
1: The magic music fairies.
0: All right. Right. Hope you've got your pen and paper ready, because we're going to do the first part of the challenges, which is the Family Fortune Round. Three questions. All I'm asking you to do, can you get the two top answers? If you don't get the two top answers, you do get points further down the list. They are. Right. Question number one. Name something you stuff until it's full. I knew he couldn't.
2: Stop it.
0: He couldn't sit there and not laugh.
1: Come have it once more. I don't think anyone heard over his giggles.
0: Oh, you want the question again?
1: Turn your microphone off so we can't hear giggles.
0: Name something you stuff until it's full. Keep it clean, please. Keep it clean.
1: I don't think anyone anywhere heard what that was.
0: They did.
1: I don't think they did. I think one more time.
0: No. Right. Question two. Name a type of ball.
3: Oh, you just don't stop. You just don't stop, do you?
0: That's number two. Name a type of ball. Right. Question number three. Name a common farm animal. That's number three. A sensible one.
3: Yeah, a sensible one.
0: I was going to stick an answer in there as well.
1: Were you?
0: Hang on. It's not on the list. What? The third one is name a common farm animal, and I don't need a cock. Right. Cockerel.
3: A cockerel, you meant, yeah.
0: Cockerel.
1: Moving on.
0: Right. You've got they're easy questions, so I'm only going to give you one song.
1: Can I have one more run through of them?
3: Oh, let's not.
1: Don't think anyone heard them.
0: Right, number one, name some of your stuff until it's full. Number two, name a type of ball. Number three, name a common farm animal. All right, it's as simple as that. Right, you got time it takes Ollie Murs to sing his song, Heart Skips a Beat.

0: Yeah, sound of Volumers there, Hard Skips and Beat. Right, hope you were taking part in the first part of the challenges, which was the Family Fortune Round. Give you three questions, all you had to do is give me your two best answers.
1: Can we skip question one and two and take the third one?
0: If you get the two top answers, it's a straight 100 points, okay? But if you don't get the two top answers, wherever it comes in the list, you get the points for. Right, number one. Name something you stuff until it's full.
1: Keep them clean. Answer's clean.
0: Who wants to go first?
2: I'll go first.
0: I'll go first.
1: I said a teddy and a turkey.
0: Oh, she gets 100 points. Oh, they're the two top answers.
3: I said a chicken and a pillow.
0: A pillow gets you 14. Chicken's not on my list.
3: Right, Spudman, over to you.
4: I had pillow and stomach.
0: Pillow is 14, and your stomach is in yourself, is the bottom answer with 2. So 14 and 2 there. Your two top answers obviously was turkey 32, teddy bear 27. You had a suitcase for the third one.
3: Right, okay.
0: Pillow is your fourth one. Your fifth answer was a bin.
3: That is too true.
0: A bin?
3: Yeah. Get your money's worth on the council tax, yeah.
0: Yes. And your last answer out of the six was yourself on Dave's case, his belly. He stuffs his belly.
3: Me too. Does. Yeah.
0: Right. Right. Number two. Question two. Name a type of ball.
3: Right. I've said for this one, a football and a tennis ball.
0: Right. Football, top answer gets you 34. Tennis ball, uh-uh.
3: Right, okay.
1: I had a football and a bouncy ball.
0: Football, once again, 34, not for bouncy ball.
4: I had football and basketball.
0: Top answers, 100 points to Dave.
3: Oh, wow.
0: Football was your top answer with 34. Second top answer was basketball with 21. You had a cricket ball in third place with 18. A bowling ball for 10. A golf ball for 9. And a beach ball was last on your list.
3: Yeah.
1: I can't believe bouncy ball wasn't on the list.
3: I know, yeah. I can't believe beach ball was.
0: What kind of ball?
3: Beach ball.
0: Oh, it didn't sound like that, mate.
3: What do you think I said?
0: It sounded like beach ball.
3: A beach ball.
0: It did not sound like a beach ball.
3: I really did say beach ball.
0: Alright, now, I'll believe you. Right, moving on to question three. Name me a common farm animal.
1: I had a sheep and a cow.
3: I'm almost the same as her. I said a lamb and a cow.
0: Well, a lamb, I'll class it as a sheep. I'll give you it.
3: Meh.
0: Next, Dave, what you got?
4: Cow and pig.
0: None of you has got the two top answers. The top answer was a chicken. Your second top answer was a cow with 27.
3: Mm.
0: A horse was third on your list with 20.
1: You started something, yeah.
0: I was going to reply, but I'm not. Sheep was your fourth answer. I'll give you for lamb as well. It's 13. Pig was worth 8. Do this one then. A goat was worth 3.
3: Oh, what sound does a goat make?
1: What are you looking at me for?
3: Oh, meh. He said meh. Okay, meh. There's a goat.
0: Oh, it's animal farming, yeah, like, isn't it? Bill Key farming, yeah. Right, put your point. Add your points and put them on side.
3: Oh, I haven't got any points. What was lamb?
0: Oh, gee whiz. Sheep was 13.
3: 13,
0: what
3: right.
0: else did you have?
3: Cow.
0: A cow was 27.
3: 27, right, okay.
0: Right, add all your points and put them on side.
3: Oh. What did you have? Oh, you've got your points, have you? Yeah, he's got them.
0: You're the one that's behind.
3: Yeah.
0: Right, keep your pen and paper handy. We'll do the second round in about, say, 15, 20 minutes' time. First of all, getting back to some music, it's Galantis featuring David Guetta and Little Mix, it's Heartbreak Anthem.

0: weather update.
1: Your weather for tonight, cloud across the west of the region, but clear right in the east through the evening. Becoming overcast overnight with patchy light rain developing. Rain turns more persistent, locally heavy, with potential for thunder into the morning. Feeling mild with lows of 12 degrees Celsius. Tomorrow, overcast with rain, locally heavy or thundery with gusty winds. Improving by the early afternoon with rain turning light and patchy. Cloud breaks into the evening with a cold night following with highs of 17 degrees Celsius. From NE3 Radio, that's your weather.
2: 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Don't you dare touch that dial.

0: Yeah, sound of Darudesh Sandstorm, the latest remix by them. I don't know.
1: I liked it.
0: I like it, but to be over the two, I prefer the original.
1: Yeah, and yeah, Spudman doesn't like it that much. I like it, mate.
0: I think they've tried too hard to put too much in there. Yes.
1: Right. Okay.
0: Yep. But it's all right. Right. Grab your pen and paper ready. It's part two. You're going to love this one.
2: Is it anagrams?
0: No.
1: No, it's the what am I thing,
0: no,
1: isn't
0: it's,
1: it?
0: No, it's not.
1: Oh, it's not?
0: It's part two.
1: Oh, it's the other one. Oh.
2: Double letters.
0: Right. Double letters. You've got to give me a song title with a word that contains a double letter. All right? I'll give you an example. Sugar Babes. In the middle. Middle. Double D.
1: Right. Oh, bloomin' heck.
0: Are you with us?
1: Yeah.
0: Because I was going to make this one harder, but I think this is hard enough with just giving you it. I'll not. Because I was going to see you need two song titles, but two song titles that do not contain the same word.
1: Right, okay.
0: Like, for instance, I've got Sugar Babes in the middle, double D. I've got another one, Caught in the Middle.
1: Right,
0: you can't have two song titles with the word middle in, basically. Simple as that. But I'm not going to do that, because it's going to be hard enough for you. Right? So I want two song titles with a word containing double L, is your first one. Number two, two song titles containing a word with double O. Number three, again, this one's double E. Right? Your fourth one, song title containing a word with a double T in it. The fifth one, double M. And your last one, to finish off with, song titles containing a word with a double P in it.
1: Right, we're going to need two tracks for this, like, two tracks.
0: So it's double L.
1: This is tough.
0: Double L number one, double O for number two, double E for number three, double T for number four, double M for number five, and double P. And it's, I'm going to be 10 points per song title.
2: Do we need the artists as well or not?
0: Sorry?
2: Do we need artists or not?
0: No, I'm not.
2: Can I get extra points?
0: This is hard enough for him, man. No, I mean,
1: oh, good, yeah, absolutely. You know what I mean? I totally agree.
0: So I'm going to give you two song titles. First one's going to be Coldplay, Higher Power, and a little bit of Miles Smith after that. It's Nice to Meet You.

0: Yeah, the sound of Mal Smith there. Nice to meet you. Right, I hope you are taking part in the second part of the challenges. I give you 6 sets of double letters. All you have to do is give me a song title containing a word with that double letter in it. 2 song titles per double letters, basically. So number 1 was double L. I need 2 song titles with 2 words in it with a double L.
1: Right, I've got 2 for this one. I've got All of Me and A Small Town Boy.
0: Nice one, yeah. You get your 20 points there. Shannon, give us yours first.
2: Jumping All Over the World and All Around the World.
0: Right, Jumping All Over the World. Oh, and Dave, give us yours.
3: Billie Jean and Another Brick in the Wall.
0: Yep. You could have had Can't Help Falling in Love with you.
1: Right.
0: All the Small Things. Double whammy there. All
1: yeah,
0: in small.
1: Yeah.
0: And Great Balls of Fire.
1: Right, okay. Talking about balls again, are we?
2: How many points?
1: 10 points each.
0: 10 points each for each song title. Right. Number 2, your double letters was double O. Right. We'll go to Shannon first.
2: This one I can't fact check for you. It's Supermoon by Youngblood and Fly Me to the Moon.
0: Yep.
1: Oh, you said you can't use the same word twice.
0: I did change my mind at the beginning though, because I thought it was hard enough just getting a song title.
1: Oh, I wish I'd have known that, mate. I've got Don't Look Back in Anger and Fly Me
0: to the Moon.
1: Hang on. Don't Look Back in Anger. And yeah, Fly Me. No, I didn't. That's a total lie. Smooth Operator.
0: Smooth Operator.
1: Smooth Operator. Operator.
0: Right. Well, what do you do?
3: Agadoo.
0: We're just talking about Black Lives before as well.
3: And Room at the Top by Adam Ant.
0: Right.
2: And if you want to fact check this,
0: You could have had 99 Red Balloons.
1: Right, okay.
0: I did have Don't Look Back in Anger. And the other one I've got on my list, because I've got 3 answers for each, is Never Can Say Goodbye.
1: Yes, Cobby Nods.
2: You can fact check it. It is an actual song.
0: Supermoon. Right, your next one, moving on to your next set of letters, was number 3, double E.
1: All right, this one, I've got Tiger Feet by Mud. And Nice to Meet You, because it was on the screen by Miles.
0: You cheated! You cheated! You sneak! I deducted you 10 points. No, I'll give you them. It was my fault. I didn't realise I'd put that up there.
2: I also had Nice to Meet You.
0: Yeah, 2 cheats in you.
2: Yeah. And I had Killer Queen.
0: Killer Queen, yeah.
1: Nice.
0: Mongolium.
3: Yeah, I didn't cheat. I put The Weeknd by Michael Gray. And See You by Depeche Mode.
0: Yeah. Right, you could have had the simple ones like Broken Heels, Alexander Burke.
1: Right, okay.
0: I Got a Feeling.
2: Black Eyed Peas.
0: And I Want to Break Free.
1: Queen. Yeah.
0: Right. Your next one, number 4, is Double T. TT.
1: And it's a good job at Shannon to go first, because I have nothing for this.
0: You've got nothing.
2: Oh my god.
1: Not a Scooby.
0: Before we go, I thought you might have got one, because if you looked at your piece of paper, song title with a word that contains a double letter. Letter.
1: Right.
0: Song title with a letter in it.
1: A double letter.
2: No, the word letter.
0: The word letter.
1: Oh, that is sneaky.
2: I didn't get that. But
0: didn't get that one, right? Well, give us yours then.
2: I had Little Things and Better Now.
0: Better Now, Little Things, yeah. Dave?
3: A Little Respect and Sutler Rap.
0: Yep. And the max got 0. The hint I was giving you was Letter from America. The Proclaimers. You could have heard that one.
1: I don't know.
2: I'm the youngest, and even I've heard that.
0: Right. A Little Respect I had down, written down, and Better, The Devil You Know. Can't even know. Right. The hard one on your list was Double M.
1: Mamma Mia. That's what I've got.
0: Yep. I'll give you that one. Yeah, that's on my list.
2: I had Mamma Mia and Mbop.
0: Mbop.
1: Oh, hang on. That's more than double
2: letter. Doesn't matter. It's still got a double in it.
0: Still got a double letter in it.
1: And you could have had crash test dummies like.
0: I never said any particular rules for that one. Dave didn't get any. You could have had the obvious one. Summer of 69. Mamma Mia was another obvious one. And I've got Hammer to Fall by Queen.
2: I thought of another one, but then it's not.
0: I've thought of another one, which I thought he would have got. Jimmy Mack.
1: Jimmy Mack?
0: Jimmy.
1: Oh, Jimmy. Hey, Jimmy Mack. Where are you coming back? Yeah, that one, yeah.
2: Enough of the karaoke. Move on.
0: Right. Last on your list, the letters were double P. Who's going for this one?
1: Not me.
2: Age before beauty.
0: Dave will go first because he's.
1: I've got one. He's Mike hungry. He wants Mike, doesn't he? He's there. I've got maybe. I don't know. We have to fact check this one. Tipsy, a bar song.
2: Nope. One P.
1: One P. Right, no for me. Wait, Sharon, you're up.
0: Didn't have to check for that one when you were.
2: Me, I had Walking Back to Happiness.
0: Yep.
2: And the song Happiness.
0: Oh. Happiness. Yes. Dave, your turn.
3: Happiness happening. Yeah. And Happy Talk.
0: Happy Talk, yeah. You could have had Happy Together, Puppy Love, and Puppet on a String.
1: Happening all over again. Ronnie Gordon.
0: you're sick as a pig, aren't you?
1: A little bit.
0: Right. Put your scores to one side.
2: So is it 10 points per song title?
0: 10 points per song title. Okay. Right. We'll go and have a... Oh, time's really ticking on. We'll have one more song, then we'll go straight into Who Am I. It's Wanted, Glad You Came.

0: Oh, Mixstar, I'm glad you came.
1: You sure have all that?
0: Yeah.
1: after the lousy performance in the two rounds.
0: I know, yeah.
1: You're still glad I came.
0: Mm-hmm.
1: Right, last round, it's what am I? 7 questions each to try and narrow it down to guess what I'm thinking of.
0: Right, okay. Right?
2: Can we just say what's off the list?
1: No, he knows by now what's off the list.
2: I don't think he does.
1: If he comes up with anything on the list, he's bored. He'd be banned from the game. I'll tell you what, if he comes up with anything that's bored, it's minus 50 points of his score.
2: I like
1: score.
2: It. Extraterrestrials are in.
0: They are in?
2: Yes.
0: Right,
2: is and it? And smoke detectors.
1: Fire extinguishers and all the rest. And don't forget, if you guess it, within the 7 or on the 7th question you've asked, it's a 50 points.
0: Right, okay.
1: You don't manage to guess it, get the zilch.
0: Okay,
1: Who's going first?
2: Age before beauty.
0: Yeah.
1: Do you want a clue before a hand?
2: Yes.
0: Oh, yeah, that would be good, yeah.
2: English?
0: Ski.
1: I'm trying to think of a clue that I'm going to give it away.
2: Just...
1: Adults and kids use this.
0: Well, that's great, isn't it?
2: Don't look at me.
0: The obvious. Is it electrical?
2: Shock.
0: Horror. Shock.
1: It can be.
2: Oh, I don't like it when there's the can be's or it could be's. Is this a small item or a big item?
1: Define small.
2: Handheld.
1: No.
0: Would you use this inside or outside mostly?
1: Mostly outside.

0: for it.
1: Would you use this more in the summer?
2: Yes, I would say yes, yes.
3: Does this thing have wheels?
2: Oh, there's a cracking question, yes.
1: It's not, because I don't know what it is.

0: I don't know.
1: Alex, the clock's ticking.
0: I don't know. I can't think of one. Because if being outside and having wheels has just put us right off. Would you use it on grass? Or
1: yes,
0: pavement?
1: You can use it on grass, pavements, where roads, whatever.
2: I'm going to go for the kill.
1: Hang on.
0: Shock. Hope it's wrong.
1: This is nearly every week. He's went early. He's guessed it wrong.
2: I know, but I'm going to go for the kill this week.
0: He's getting his butt ready as well.
2: Are you ready?
1: Go on.
2: Is it a bicycle?
1: It is a bicycle.
2: The buttons aren't working.
1: Nice and easy this week.
2: What did you have? Did you have a bicycle?
3: I was thinking wheelbarrow. You just said that.
1: Wheelbarrow? Could have been.
0: Don't even look at me. The whole wheels thing threw is completely off.
1: Well, everybody can use it.
2: Yeah, adults, kids. You can use it mostly in the summer because you don't really want to go on your bike in the winter.
0: Yeah. I had loads of things in my head and then wheels got through and it put us off.
1: Right, sure.
2: Yay, I've got 50 points.
0: And you need them.
2: I need them. I'm happy.
1: Right, I'm going to give you another listen to the Game Unknown Name because time's ticking on. This week I was asking you, can you identify the song titles to the following?

And there you have my four songs this week for the game on Neo Neum. If you can identify the song titles, you need to text in the 0757 222 5695, or drop us an email at studio2@na3radio.co.uk. Half past nine is your cutoff, and you've got about 25 minutes to get your answers in as quick as possible. In the meantime, let's get back to some more music. Calvin Harris and Jazzy, it's Satisfy.

0: Yeah, the one and only Ed Sheeran, Azizam. Right, it's time for this.
1: This.
2: Wait a minute.
1: Things in the media. In the media.
2: New York City is rolling out public toilets with a 10-minute time limit designed to improve access to public restrooms. These toilets use a time system that can alert users when their session is nearing its end. So, you've got 10 minutes to have a poo.
0: Yeah, just hope you don't suffer from...
2: Or the door will open and everyone will see you on the bog. Like, I don't know.
0: A red light flashes. Woo, woo, woo, woo, woo. And the door went... And ta-da!
2: And maybe they should have, like, a camera and take a picture and you can, like, pay a quid or something to get the picture at the end of you sitting on the toilet.
3: No.
2: No.
0: No, no, no. No.
2: Just like a photo booth kind of thing, no. Do you know what I mean? Like...
3: That's just weird.
2: I would be doing
0: a selfie on the toilet.
2: I'd have a thumbs up. Yes, of course I would.
0: Or you'd stand up and look at it and say, "Wait, get it there."
3: You are disgusting. Do you know that?
2: Oh,
3: absolutely disgusting.
0: Right, moving on.
3: Anyone still have vinyls?
2: Oh yeah, totally.
3: Because you're old. Never mind. A counterfeit vinyl operation worth millions has just landed one man behind bars.
0: Riyam Ahmed.
3: Him as well. Has been sentenced to 3.5 years after running an unlicensed vinyl pressing plant that produced bootleg records from artists including Taylor Swift, Ariana Grande, Bad Bunny, Drake, Beyonce and Rihanna. Police seized 2,791 records from 108 artists. Along with 3,000 metal stampers, Ahmed made around $3.6 million from the operation.
2: Wow.
0: That's a lot of money, like, a lot of money.
2: I mean, counterfeit vapes, yeah, I get it, but records...
0: Yeah, I know.
2: It's not something you would really do, but...
0: Well, back in the day, they didn't do it.
2: Oh,
0: Until CDs came out, and there was a lot of counterfeit CDs.
2: Yes. Yeah.
0: A lot of them.
2: Did you ever buy a counterfeit CD mixer?
0: Yes.
2: That is pretty naughty. Very naughty.
0: I got the last one I bought was probably last year.
2: You do
0: or the year before.
2: You do know that is highly illegal, don't you?
0: Yeah. We tell that to the trader on the stalls.
2: Yeah.
0: That we're selling them.
2: See, I just used to make my own. Put it straight in.
0: Still do.
2: Put it on the computer, straight in the burner, make me own, and make jobs of fish, yeah.
0: That's fine, as long as you don't...
2: Sell it.
0: Sell it?
2: Yeah.
0: Or play it in, like, venues.
2: Yeah. Yes, in the Netherlands, I should buy one like every month. Every single month, a burner CD. It was kind of like the latest pop music, kind of like our now albums. It was the latest one there. Every month, €5 cost us.
0: Not that really.
2: It's not.
3: Anyways,
2: despite where we are. Oh no.
0: No, yeah, well, I've moved it up, man.
2: Right, Ed Sheeran took to the stage for the first time since Macklemore was dropped from his Loop tour, breaking down in tears during the emotional Philadelphia concert. Right, Macklemore was dropped because he did the concert beforehand, the week before or something, and he shouted the words "Free Palestine."
0: Yep.
2: Ed Sheeran's a guy. He's non-political. He doesn't like politics or anything like that getting in the way of his music. Is he then right to drop Macklemore for making a political stance? Is it all about the music or is it about politics?
0: Well, a bit of both, I would have said.
2: A bit of both, yeah.
0: Because what happens if he had been a bit more racist and said something?
2: Right,
0: would
2: okay.
0: Would you have that?
2: Oh, no, absolutely not. But I'm just...
0: So, in respect, he's got every right to say, yeah, I'll do what you.
2: Yeah.
0: But it's a bit of a bummer to the fans because they've paid to see Macklemore and Ed Sheeran.
2: Yeah.
0: You know, so what does he do?
2: Yeah,
0: what Give does him, he do? Like,
2: and
0: some money back?
2: As far as I believe it, it wasn't actually Ed Sheeran who dropped Macklemore. It was the venue owners who didn't want that. But looking here, Bob Dylan also was very political in the 1960s. Nina Simone as well, also in 1964. John Lennon.
0: Definitely.
2: The Beatles recorded peace anthems like Give Peace a Chance and Power to the People to actively support the anti-war and labour movement.

0: movements. Billie Holiday and Bob Marley as well.
1: Yeah, definitely Bob Marley, definitely.
0: And he was against oppression, against African solidarity in songs like Get Up, Stand Up.
1: Yeah.
0: Stand Up for Your Rights, Get Up, Stand Up, Stand Up for Your Rights. So yeah, it's been happening for a very long time,
1: lot of years.
0: Yeah.
1: But it seemed to be like big back then and it died out.
0: Yeah.
1: And it's slowly coming back. But
0: that's what I'm saying.
1: It's like very political. We're getting over political and everything lately.
0: Too much. I mean, what Macklemore said, by the way, is spot on.
2: Yeah.
0: It's awful what happened. In the country where there was a concert, they were dragged out, you know. And but however, Palestine has been getting hit very hard, and not just hitting the military, but hitting the innocent people as well.
1: Yeah,
0: women, children, innocent men who have nothing to do with it. Where do you draw the line, though? That's the thing, isn't it?
1: Very hot to draw the line. But that's war all over.
0: Yep.
1: A lot of innocent bystanders not involved get hit.
0: In America, they call it collateral damage.
2: Anyways, before we get too political. Yep.
0: Oh, right, okay. Come on, let's move on.
1: Move on.
2: Anyways, despite an official goal of transitioning to all electric buses, New York City is placing a major order of gas-powered buses.
0: Yeah.
1: Ooh.
0: So, obviously, this is an American story. Is gas petrol, or is it gas as in LPG? I don't know. But however,
1: still gas.
0: They want to get it's not the same kind of gas.
1: I know, but I'm buying you.
0: But are they just trying to get away from the electrical things? Because Trump is like drill, drill, drill, petroleum, petroleum, petroleum. I don't know.
1: Yeah, well, it's a bit. I can't remember. Some sort of chemical plant on the news today is axing 4,000 jobs because of gas, because it's 12 times dearer to get over here than it is
0: transport
1: abroad.
0: Transport costs, yeah.
1: And it's forcing them out of business, forcing the company
0: there
1: to
0: There is a certain burst. Gas that can that we can use. What's it called again?
2: I don't know what you're looking at me for.
0: It's not natural gas. It's not LPG. But vehicles can run on this. My mind is...
1: Methane.
0: It's not methane.
1: Methane gas?
0: I don't think it's methane either. He's done it. Hydrogen.
1: Hydrogen.
0: There's a right way. There's a right way and a wrong way of doing it. So the right way is it is green if you do it the right way. The wrong way causes obviously CO2.
1: Yeah.
0: So we should be looking into that.
1: But it's the technology to convert it and use it is very costly.
0: But so is buying an electric vehicle. That's costly.
1: Not as much as using.
0: I don't know. Once that battery's gone in your car.
1: Yeah, but it's supposed to be guaranteed for like 100,000 miles.
0: It's not a lot. That is not a lot, really.
1: Well, how many cars do you know run for 100,000 miles?
0: Mrs. Max X car. she had over 100,000 miles on the clock.
1: I suppose so. It depends how well you look after it.
0: Yeah,
1: well.
0: That's true.
1: Depends how well you look after it. Mike, sorry, time's ticking on. I've just noticed. Is this the one? Yes.
2: Yep.
1: That one.
2: You.
0: Was it me? A night of heavy drinking took an unbelievable turn when a man reportedly appeared to have died. After drinking a bottle of vodka with friends, he was taken to a morgue only to wake up later and return to the party, leaving everyone around him completely stunned. Can you imagine that? Your mate died and then a couple of hours later is back in the party. Drinking.
1: Yeah, but...
0: I wonder if he was drinking vodka again.
2: But how?
0: How? I just get the stories.
1: I know, but how did they announce... Who announced him dead? Paramedics? Did somebody call the paramedics to the party?
0: Maybe.
1: And everybody's... No, the thing is, everybody's partying on. And so he's been caught out dead.
0: Oh, yeah. Don't let that ruin your night. Come on.
1: So everybody's still partying hard and he walks back to the party. Yeah. Hey, I'm not dead after all.
0: I think it's something to do...
1: Drinks are on me.
0: It's something to do with alcohol. If you drink a lot and lot of it, it lowers your blood pressure. Yeah. So obviously you're going to lower your heart rate and blah, blah, blah.
1: Comatizes
0: you could be pronounced dead at the scene. Yep.
2: Yeah. Anyways, on from that delightful subject. A bizarre dental case reported in Taiwan involved a 36-year-old man who went to the dentist with a badly decayed tooth. After the tooth was removed, dentist found a tiny...
1: Sorry, that was my fault.
2: Shocking.
1: It was, wasn't it? Well, I can't see the screen. Go back to that, sorry.
2: Sapped. After the tooth was removed, dentist found a tiny guava sprout growing from a seed that had become lodged inside the cavity. The sprout was estimated to be around 10 days old, with the deep cavity providing enough moisture and space for the seed to germinate. It sounds almost impossible, but the case was documented in the British Dental Journal.
1: Well, having a full of books.
0: Having a plant growing out your tooth. Wow.
1: Yeah. Wow. That's, what do you see to that? Like, you know
0: what do you see to that?
2: There's more bizarre things than that that can happen.
0: Likes of?
1: Could be sprouting up your ear.
0: I did read a story the other day.
1: That's a total new meaning to cauliflower ear.
0: Very clever, very clever. A guy in China had inhaled a seed. And
2: it grew in his lung.
0: It grew in his lung, yeah.
2: I've seen that.
0: Yeah.
2: Thing.
0: Scary stuff.
2: Anything can happen. But anyway, after a long things in the media, that is it for this week.
1: Thank you for that. Right, we'll get back to the music. Well, it started before, I'll play it again. It's Rita Ora, anywhere.

0: Yeah, the Vamps here featuring Shawn Mendes or Cecilia. Right, guess what? It's that time of night. Time to give the results of the game with no name.
1: Yay!
0: Oh. What do you mean, yay?
1: My headphone just went
0: yeah,
1: off.
0: Yeah, I've got one. Also, I'm working on one
1: right,
0: side.
1: Okay.
0: Right, I'll play it one more time. I was asking you this week, could you identify the song titles to the following?

0: And they have my four songs this week for the Game Unknown Name. How did you do out of eight? Answers did you get?
1: Six from me, yeah.
0: Six, John?
2: I think I've got them all.
0: Oh, she thinks she's got them all.
1: Shut up.
0: Dave, I want it. You got them all as well. Oh, hey, Mac.
1: Whoa. Right, okay.
0: Right, he thinks,
1: yeah.
0: He thinks. Right. Number one. Over to you, Mac. Have you got it?
1: Nothing.
0: Nothing. We'll go to Shannon. We'll go to Shannon.
2: Is it Kelly Clarkson with Heartbeat?
0: Oh, I can't give you quite that.
3: Kelly Clarkson Heartbreak Song.
0: Heartbreak Song. Heartbeat Song.
2: How many points?
0: Yeah, five. Kelly Clarkson, you get 10 points. I'm going to be generous, 10 points each.
2: Ooh, I like it.
0: 10 for that artist, 10 for the song.
2: Is that just for the
0: purpose? I'm just being generous this week. Right. Number two, Mark. Have you got number two? No, it's not that.
1: I think so. I've got Becky Hill, Outside of Love.
0: Spot on. Right. Number three.
1: What about Shannon? Did you know that?
2: Yeah.
0: Yeah. Yeah. And she should have. Number three, she should have as well.
2: Is it Sister Sledge with Frankie?
0: It is Sister Sledge and Frankie. Number four, Mac. Nice and easy.
1: Yeah. Jam and Spoon, Right in the Night.
0: Spot on, Right in the Night. Right. If you were playing along at home, you had four answers. Should have had Heartbeat Song, Outside of Love, Frankie, and Right in the Night. Right, well, they're all adding up the points. I'll let you know who's been texting in with the answers. We had Abby from Gateshead, number three. Chris from Tynemouth, two. Libby from Scotswood, three. Stephanie from South Shields, two. David from Wickham, three. We've had Tilly from Hexham, two. Nikki from Hewer, three. Tracy from Gosforth, two. Well, moving on to my winner this week is Gary from South Shields. Gary got all four correct answers. Well done, Gary. A goodie bag will be sent to you as soon as we get off air. Right, time to find out the scores on the doors. Or the Mac's
2: getting his fingers and his toes out of count. Give him a chance.
0: We'll have to buy him an abacus.
2: Yes.
0: Yeah, well, yeah.
2: That's his Christmas present.
0: He needs lessons on how to use a calculator.
2: Just how to count.
0: Yeah. Oh, yeah. Well, so next year we'll sign them up to come back to college.
2: Yeah.
0: Do maths.
2: Maths. Yeah. We'll just get him a maths tutor.
0: Right, the show finishes at 10 o'clock, Mark.
1: Yeah, okay, I'm back.
0: Right, Howard, scores on the doors, please.
1: 2001, nah.
0: You wish.
1: 258.
0: 258.
2: 364.
0: Oh! Owen, Dave, what did you get? Or did you add up?
3: 331.
0: Oh. Yeah, just loser. You, Mark. What? Just a born loser, mate.
1: What is going on?
0: Every week, you get hammered.
1: The question is, though, has she caught up tonight?
2: I'm just calculating. Give us a second.
0: Right, last week, the Mark was on 5444. And Shannon was on 5081, a difference of 363. Has she narrowed the gap?
1: Has she?
2: The gap now is 257.
0: Oh!
1: 257, so yep. I'm still ahead.
0: Still ahead by just 257 points.
1: Yay!
2: So that puts the points on the board to the Mac with 5,702 to my 5,445.
0: Phew. I would see her in the last, say, 3 weeks. Keep losing, mate, and she'll be on.
1: Yeah, I know, scary
0: she'll
1: stuff.
0: Be right scary behind stuff, you.
1: Proper scary.
0: Right behind you. You just have to pull your finger out, that's all I can say. Right, it's that time of night. Oh, hey. It could have been worse if it could pull my finger.
2: Or smell it.
0: Right, finishing off with non-stop music for the rest of the night, including the four songs from the Game Unknown Name. Starting off with a request for Shannon. It's a little bit of Billy Idol. It's Rebel Yell.

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1: Want a golden glow without the getaway? 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

0: Yes, it's a sledge, yeah. Do you remember Frankie? Do you remember him?
1: Yeah.
0: Nah, I've never heard of him.
1: Frankie?
0: I've never heard of him.
1: Everyone knows Frankie.
0: I don't.
1: All right, okay.
0: Did you go drinking with him, don't you?
1: Oh, no.
0: Oh, no. You're not that kind of guy.
1: I think it was like an ice cream guy. Frankie's, Frankie's Ices. Wasn't he? No. He was a postman.
0: Frankie the postman.
1: Frankie the postman.
0: I thought it was Pat the postman.
1: No, that was before Pat. Before Pat.
0: Right. Right, it's that time of night. It's time to say ta-ta before I play my last song. But don't worry, I'll be back on Sunday with Mac Starr's Magic Hour. But from me for tonight, it's goodbye. See you Sunday.
2: And from me as well, I'll be back next week. Get more points on that board because that difference is getting smaller. So whatever you're doing for the rest of the evening, have a good one.
1: And I'm back tomorrow afternoon between 4 and 6 p.m. Once again, I'm bringing the party to you no matter where you are. A show I designed in lockdown for younger listeners and adults with learning disabilities. Then straight after that, 5 till 6, we got Gordy and Keith with You Couldn't Write It. And 6 till 11, I'm back as well Oh, no. 6 till 10.
3: No.
0: 6 till 11.
2: 7 till 11.
0: 7 till 11.
1: Blimmin' heck. One of these weeks I'll get this right. I'm back again with...
2: the midweek warm-up.
1: But with who?
3: Yeah, I'll be back tomorrow with the Mac with the midweek warm-up from 7 to 11.
0: See, so you got a time right.
1: Yeah, clarify. It's clarity. Clarity.
2: So what time is everything?
1: 7. Right, okay. 4 to 6, bring the party to you. 6 till 7. Gordy and Keith with You Couldn't Write It. And then 7 till 11.
0: Midweek warm-up.
1: Spudman, yeah. How many points do I get for that?
2: None.
0: Minus 50 because you mucked it up. I don't know my name.
2: And he said it right off the mics as well.
0: Right. As I say, we've only got time for one more song. I'm going to finish off one of the ones on the Game Unknown name. It's got to be Kelly Clarkson, Heartbeat Song.

The Mac, McStar, and Shannon have now left the building. Thank goodness for that. I mean, thank you for listening. It's good night from them.